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0: 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Cat Daddy checking in, Nightlife. Let's go. Yeah, he tapped in on a Tuesday. Might as well keep it on and turn up. Tickets on the way for the Universe. So, Circus. Yeah, 1, 2, 3, 4, y'all. The family four pack, the circus is back. Best way to save some money, let somebody else pay your way in. You know what I'm saying? You got to pay for your own popcorn and drinks, but the tickets, that's on us. So we're on the way tonight. Whoa, keep it on. Hook yourself up. And yes, tickets on the way. Let's go.
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0: 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You got to hear this crazy story. I'm going to let him tell it. 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
1: 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Steve Nice turn.

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5: When you need somebody to help you, you want somebody with that dog in them. I'm talking about that dog in them. You ever hear the expression? 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He got that dog in him. And he gonna fight. He gonna fight to the end. And you know what he gonna try to do.

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I'm tripping. Did she say she want to holler at LeBron's wife, Savannah? Did she say that? She outside. Cardi on, it's K104, your home with the Dubs, hip-hop, R&B, Dee Dee and the Bay Bay Show. My man, Steve Knight,

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6: 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You ever hear the expression? 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If you gotta fight, you better have a dog with you. If you gotta fight, you gotta have a dog with you. Gotta have top dog with you. He got that dog in him. And he gonna fight. He gonna fight to the end. And you know what he gonna try to do.

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2: Yeah, I love me a trapping old dark skin country old. 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

0: come by a zip. 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

0: Whoa, now, I don't care where you is, it's where the party's at. Mixtape today, banging Steve Knight, see the DJ Cat Daddy. I'm the host, baby. This is your show. This is your K104. You're home for DFW's hip hop, R&B, DD, and the Baby Show. Who is this?
1: Kiara.
0: Kiara, where you calling from, baby?
1: Fort Worth.
0: What's your song? We'll put it on.
1: Say That Gunner.
0: Steve Knight, you heard that? Put that gun on for Kiara. Said it's on the way, baby, in the family four pack for the universe. So keep it on. It's K104. Let's go.
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1: Woo, turn it up, showtime, Nightlife News at 9. FIFA update, Mexico in action tonight. Every Ojos Locos jumping right now. Keep it locked out, keep it posted. Somebody at a party right now, take a shot for your boy. Shout out to my girl, Big E. Yeah, Queen E, Volume 1 drop. 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
2: Hey, Dallas, it's Dee Dee in the morning talking with my dentist, Dr. Phil Harrison. You know what? Dr. Harrison, you just said something to me, and it was the most realest thing any owner, manager, leader would ever say.
3: Yeah.
2: You said that there could be people that have come to Mint Dentistry, and they may not have had the experience they expected.
3: Right, and I think they're going to have it now.
2: Mm-hmm.
3: And I didn't realize how on autopilot things were. And I can give a for example. And it's embarrassing. And as a business owner, you kind of have to own it. But when people were calling Mint, and especially people that wanted our orthodontic services, they couldn't get through, which is a blessing.

0: one hand, like, oh, we're so busy, you can't get in. But it's horrible as a business owner to think that people couldn't get through.
1: Right.
0: And I also feel like we just needed to upgrade everything. Mm-hmm. I just feel like I got complacent and I wasn't upgrading like I am now. And now I'm like full time. Like, how do we get better every single place? Mm-hmm. From how the office smells to how the office feels to how the office sounds to how everybody's dressed to the doctors that we recruit and every aspect of it. And I want to invite you out. Come get your free teeth whitening. It's going to spoil you. You'll never go anywhere else. Don't be crazy. Come enjoy it. You will not regret it. 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
1: There it is.
2: Attorney advertising. Texas attorney. Angel Reyes. 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
3: When you need somebody to help you, you want somebody with that dog in them. I'm talking about that dog in them. You ever hear the expression? Like, you ain't got that dog in you. If you gotta fight, you better have a dog with you. If you gotta fight, you gotta have a dog with you. Gotta have top dog with you. He got that dog in him, and he gonna fight. He gonna fight to the end. And you know what he gonna try to do.

0: friend, it's Lil D. And I told you K104 is bringing the Hennessy Sweet Life series all summer, right? 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

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Never chase bread, chase the vision. Make your word when you see it, be the business. No cap, God am a witness. Success feel better, independent. 9-11 at the valley, Adeline it. Big Master P vibe, no limit. Falling hard on another hemisphere. Somebody tell them people Mr. Hem is here. Whoa, whoa, whoa, whoa, whoa, whoa. Mr. Hem is here. Whoa, whoa, whoa, whoa, whoa, whoa. Mr. Hem.

can't f no. She thinks she me when she driving this sport. Real over everything, I'm enforced. Lit up the city when I got a torch. I went and got it, I didn't have a choice. I'm from the dirty, we took the north. Step on the, I can't show no remorse. Straight in the streets when I jump out the porch. Yeah, Mrs. Trendsetter, whatever she do, they bite.

0: Speaking of Chanel, my girl Didi in the Morning, Amy Witherite, trying to put you on some Chanel. It's K104, your home for DF Dubs, hip-hop, R&B, Didi and the Bebe Show. Yeah, time for that free summer bag, $2,500. Towards that summer bag, you've been spying at the Galleria, North Park Mall. You've been walking by like, yeah, that one right there. I'm going to put it in my cart online. Now you can get that thing. 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My girl Amy Witherite, 1-800-TRUCK-WRECK, always trying to set it out for the summer. $2,500 towards your summer bag. Yeah, let somebody else sponsor that, baby. Hold on, FIFA update. FIFA update, Mexico up 2-0. Here's the first goal.
1: Quiñones has been a handful for opponents this tournament so far. And look at the great space he was able to run into. Julián Quiñones. And oh, that's out of it.
0: Woo! Mexico up 2-0 over Ecuador right now, man. This is the knockout rounds. You lose, you go home. Mexico showing out right now. First half action. Keep it locked. I'll keep you posted. You can be a winner, too. How about this? Win at 10, the family four-pack for the universe. So, you want to get in that thing. Hold on, man. And you're something about the bank. Come on.

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2: It's Didi in the Morning, and I'm talking with my dentist, Dr. Field Harrison. 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
7: 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It's Trey G from K104. It's DD in the morning. 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
6: When you need somebody to help you, you want somebody with that dog in them. I'm talking about that dog in them. You ever hear the expression? Like you ain't got that dog in you. If you gotta fight, you better have a dog with you. If you gotta fight, you gotta have a dog with you. Gotta have top dog with you. He got that dog in him. And he gonna fight. He gonna fight to the end.

0: And you know what he gonna try to do. He gonna try to bite him. Go top dog, go top dog. 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Look at that fight, it's bad. 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Top dog law.
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0: USA in action tomorrow. We got action on the way tonight. Big X on the way. Hold on. YB Shot calling. Let's do Mariah the Scientist and whatever else you say, I'll play. Let me know. 817-633-1045. Uh-huh.
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5: 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I'm talking about that dog in them. You ever hear the expression? Like you ain't got that dog in you. If you gotta fight, you better have a dog with you. If you gotta fight, you gotta have a dog with you. Gotta have top dog with you. He got that dog in him. And he gonna fight. He gonna fight to the end. And you know what he gonna try to do?

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0: cherries. It's time for Usher to feed you cherries and Chris Brown to take you down at the R&B Tour. 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

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Somebody tell them people Mr. Hem is here. 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

0: 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Mr. Hem is here. 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

0: Side A, Cardi B. That's like the perfect song for the after hours. 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I'm your host, that Fly Muchacho Accomplice, on this winning Tuesday night, man. Shout out to Mexico in the FIFA World Cup. They got the dub today, which breaks like a 16-year curse that they've been going through. Always get knocked out the first round of the playoffs. Shout out to them. And speaking of also winning, Cardi B, you know that song she just you just heard outside? Cardi B actually won the BET Awards at Wendell Sunday. Ooh, we got to talk about that too. She won Best Female Hip-Hop Artist, so salute to her. Congratulations. Well deserved. Let me know. Did you check out the show? What was your favorite part? Drewski really did his thing. But look, a lot we got to talk about this show, from FIFA to the BET to way more. I even got some concert alerts, so don't you touch that dial. Keep it right here. Big station. Let's go. K104.
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can't f- no, she thinks she me when she driving this sport. 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

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Add RS and that's surely what we are. 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Full of chuckles and cuddles and sometimes eye puddles. 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

They're Don Toliver E85. Ooh, you know that's jamming, man. After I was at the party, K104, your home for DFW's hip-hop and R&B, Didi and the Bebe Show. I'm your host, that fly muchacho accomplice on this Tuesday night, y'all. Ooh, FIFA has been going crazy, and I love the energy. And USA is going to be playing later on this hump day Wednesday, 7 o'clock. And it looks like they're going to be playing Bosnia, man. Ooh! What you think? How far you think we gonna get? 817-633-1045. Throw your 2 cents in the jar. And I would just keep running these bangers back to back. 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

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And now, he's back flying down the highway. 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

0: Dub, this the big homie Bay Bay, the big fish from K104. 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

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It's just matching up to my hysterics, but you know what I'm saying? 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It's cool.

0: Kendrick Lamar and SZA with Luther. That's After Hours. 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I'm your host, that fly muchacho accomplice. On this Tuesday night, y'all. Just a few days away from the 4th of July. Can you believe it's already going to be the 4th of July? The U.S. of A. Independence Day goes down this Saturday. What them weekend plans looking like? Because it has been hot outside. I'm going to keep it 100 because the sun show is. What's them plans looking like? You going to hit the pool? You going to stay in town? Is you popping fireworks? Because with FIFA going down, the city is turned up. I'm going to keep it a buck. It's going crazy. Have you went to any of the FIFA watch parties? Are you going to watch the U.S. of A. play later today at 7 o'clock? Let your boy know, 817-633-1045. Now, look, speaking of summer, I got to let you know about some summer giveaways from the big station. And I got to let you know about the concerts that are coming to town. Y'all know that, just keep your ear to the speakers. Big station.
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You know what I'm saying? Hey, Drake ran to Atlanta. Future, Molly Santana. That's the jam right there. And y'all know where y'all heard it first. K104, your home for DFW's hip-hop and R&B, Didi and the Bebe Show. I'm your host, that Fly Muchacho Accomplice. And man, whenever I was at the FIFA watch party earlier today watching the game, it was H-O-T, DFW. I'm telling you, summertime is in full effect. And look, on this hump day Wednesday, that sun's going to be shining bright. High of 95 degrees, low of 75 degrees. So, you know what type of weather. It's going to stay like that all the way to the weekend, too. So, I don't know how you plan on spending your 4th of July, but there better be some electrolytes involved and maybe a pool, or maybe just keep it indoor with some AC. Let me know what them plans looking like. 817-633-1045. I'm always looking for something cool to do on the 4th of July, because you know what we're going to be doing at the big station? Oh, running bangers like this is coming up next. Don't touch that dial, K104.

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0: vibes right there. Tim's what you need for these late night hours. K104, your home for DFW's hip hop and R&B, Didi and the Bebe Show. I'm your host, that fly muchacho accomplice. And Tim's is right. You know what you need? A good concert in your life. I'm talking about two hit makers. And who better than Lil Wayne and 2 Chainz? They celebrating 20 years, 2 decades of the Carter Classics. Right, it's going down in Dickies Arena, Funky Town. Now mark your calendar, Thursday, August 27th. That's right before Labor Day weekend. Perfect time. Go enjoy a show. And, you know, I mean, come on, Weezy F Baby. Don't forget to say the baby, man. And, you know, Lil Wayne, 2 Chainz, real good homies. I'm sure the show is must-see TV, live in HD. All the Carter hits. 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A lot more bangers on the way. 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It's K104.
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by Cardi B. That's one of them jams. 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I'm your host, that Fly Muchacho Accomplice, on this Tuesday night, or might as well call it Wednesday, man. It's almost 3 o'clock in the morning. Hump day, middle of the week activities. Yes, sir, Ski. But look, got some news you can use. 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

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Okay. All the info's right there. 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Okay, do that right now, ASAP Rocky. I'm going to get back to these bangers. 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

0: friend, it's Lil D. And I told you K104 is bringing the Hennessy Sweet Life series all summer, right? First, we was outside with the Comedy and Cocktails of Martin Lawrence. Then we was actually outside for Sunday Fun Day with the pedal party through Deep Ellum. 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
5: 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Drink it. So whatever the hell was in my cup, the only reaction I did was got more popular, more successful, did a lot more things that I've ever done. I probably should pick that cup back up.
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0: 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Ballin' hard on another hemisphere. Somebody tell them people Mr. Hem is here. Whoa, whoa, whoa, whoa, whoa, whoa. Mr. Hem is here. Whoa, whoa, whoa, whoa, whoa, whoa. Mr. Hem.
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No, she thinks she me when she driving in sport. 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

0: Cruz, Trey, and JJ. It's time for us to play a game. It's time for our dope spelling bee.
1: Hey!
2: You please, you don't know me that well. I got a truck sitting on three wells. My flow tight is H-E-L-L.
1: Intro music.
0: That's your spelling bee music.
1: Missy Elliott?
0: Yeah.
1: All right. That's what I'm talking about. Shout out.
3: We know this on Bounce TV.
0: Yeah. And by the way, shout out to Missy Elliott, who was on the BET Awards the other day with the biggest hats I've seen in a long time. I loved them. Anybody notice some big-ass hats that she's been wearing lately? They're very hot.
3: Yeah.
0: Very nice. Anyways, I guess I'm the only one who paid attention. All right. Hey, listen. This right here is all about a spelling bee, all right?
3: Let's do it. Spelling bee
0: for the culture. You got 20 seconds to correctly spell words from Black culture and pop culture, everyone.
3: Okay.
0: All right? Now, here we go. No writing it down.
4: Mm-mm.
0: You got to spell it out loud.
1: Oh, okay. Yeah. Nah.
3: Come on.
0: One wrong letter and somebody can take a chance to score. Grab your bells.
1: Yeah, I'm going to let y'all have this one. I ain't going to hold you.
0: Are you ready? JJ likes to call it barbecue, but it is called barbecue. Who can spell it? Jay Cruz.
4: B-A-R-B-Q-U-E.
0: Yeah, they're incorrect.
1: Right.
0: Who would like to
3: spell it? B-A-R-B-E-Q-U-E.
0: That is incorrect.
1: Yeah.
3: Damn.
0: B-A-R-B-E-Q-U-E.
1: B-B-Q.
0: Trey, that is correct, though.
1: Yeah, B-B-Q.
0: That's one of the ways, but it's B-A-R-B-E-C-U-E, everyone.
3: The damn C.
0: There you go. You lost that. Bum, bum, bum,
4: English
0: bum.
4: Language.
0: All right, here we go. Come on. We're doing our very big dope spelling bee for the culture. Here we go. Situationship. Who can spell it?
3: Situationship.
0: Uh-huh. All right. Who is it?
4: I can't write it down, you said?
0: Nope.
4: S-I-T-U-T-I-O-N.
0: Nope. Incorrect. Go ahead.
3: S-I-T-A-U.
0: No. Incorrect.
1: S-I-T-U-A-T-I-O-N. S-H-I-P.
0: That is correct, Trey. Yeah. Trey got one. There he goes.
3: Yeah. Trey
0: Small, G.
4: He used his finger on the table.
1: I ain't write it.
3: That's true.
1: I traced it.
0: Here's the next one. I'm just going to skip past it because I know y'all ain't going to be able to
4: sell
0: this
4: one.
0: Entrepreneur.
1: See that?
3: I got that.
0: Okay, go ahead.
3: E-N-T-R-E-U.
0: Uh-uh.
1: Damn. Yeah,
3: no. Use your own
0: Nope.
3: No,
1: it's too many. It's too many silent letters.
0: Right,
4: I don't feel like Felix too. You know
0: what?
4: I'm
0: okay,
4: good.
0: Trey.
1: It's too many silent letters.
0: No. All right. E-N-T-R-E-P-R-E-N-E-U-R.
1: Yeah.
0: I knew y'all weren't gonna get
1: it. I would have said hard. H-A-R-D.
0: All right. Here we go.
1: How about that one?
0: Here we go. Dope spelling bee for the culture. Spell the word bougie.
4: Oh.
0: Who can spell bougie? JJ?
3: B-O-U-G-I-E.
0: That is correct, JJ.
1: G? It's a G?
0: Yeah.
1: Get out of here.
0: Yeah.
4: I was surprised he got it. I knew that one, but he got it.
0: Are we ready? Are we ready? Here we go. The word is finesse.
1: It's cool when they do it. It's a problem when I do it.
0: Finesse. Go ahead.
4: F-I-N-E-S-S-E.
0: Say it again.
4: F-I-N-E-S-S-E.
0: That is correct, Jay Cruz.
1: Great job.
0: All right, here we go. Here we go. Ready? The next word, étouffée.
4: Étouffée.
1: Is it two T's in it?
4: I don't know.
1: It ain't two T's, just one T?
0: Yeah.
4: So, I'm shot in the dark.
0: I gave you a clue.
4: Somebody else go.
1: Étouffée. Yeah, G-O-O-D. How about that?
3: It really is good.
4: I'm going to try. G-U-
0: G-U.
4: E-U.
0: Oh, you're wrong.
4: Yeah, see.
1: I think it's E-T, ain't it?
0: Go ahead. What you got?
1: That's it. That's all I got.
0: That's all you got?
1: It.
4: It.
1: E-T-O-U.
4: All right, I hate this word.
3: E-T-O-U-F-F-I-E.
4: Yeah, you were close. Why?
0: Say it again.
3: E-U. Now, E-T.
0: Uh-huh.
3: E-T-O-U-F-F.
0: Uh-huh.
3: E-E.
0: That is correct, JJ.
3: On,
0: that is correct. Okay.
3: Good job, man.
0: Damn. You know what?
4: That sounds like been
0: that
4: around.
0: Hurt. Hold
4: around.
0: On a second. That sounds like that hurt you mentally, though.
3: Yeah, boy, yeah, I need a garney right now.
1: He got 13 tries. Damn.
0: All right. Here we go. Ready? Who can spell Hennessy?
3: Oh, come on. Duh.
1: H-E.
3: N-N-E-S-S-Y.
0: That is correct.
1: That's what I drink, baby.
3: Yeah, no.
1: Come on, now.
3: Got a ball in my back pocket
0: and
3: now.
0: And our final one. Winner takes all.
4: Mm-hmm.
0: Winner takes all. You ready? Algorithm. JJ?
5: I wrote my bill first.
0: Okay, go ahead.
4: A-L-G-O-R-I-T-H-M.
0: That is correct. J.
1: Cruz.
0: J. Cruz. J. Cruz. J. Cruz.
1: Shout out.
0: That is over.
1: Yeah.
0: Winner took all.
1: Yeah.
0: Go ahead, J. Cruz.
4: Thank you. Why aren't you clapping? Why aren't you clapping?
3: Say your speech.
0: By the way,
4: I want to thank me.
0: J. Cruz got two, Trey got one, and JJ had three.
3: Come on, man.
0: JJ, you did that. That's pretty good. That's pretty good. There it is. Your dope spelling bee for the culture, y'all. There it is.
6: Yeah, let's throw that one in the tray.
0: All right. Trey wants to throw it in the trash.
4: I like that game.
0: It's Dee Dee in the morning.
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6: Hey, what's poppin', Dallas? What's happening? You know who it is, your dog Trey G from Dee Dee in the Morning, and I'm rocking with my guy, Jay Alexander Law at 1-800-INJURED. 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It's the Big T, UCK. 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

0: tight. 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
1: Touch my life.

0: sad.
1: Yeah, so Ebro was talking about Jay-Z, basically saying that, well, not Jay-Z, he was talking about a bunch of celebrities who are performing for Donald Trump. He was pretty much saying that it's lame that they are kind of selling out the culture for a look.
2: Ja Rule, Busta, 50, Timbaland, I think it's trash. I think it's whack. I think it's trash. 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The reason y'all are doing this is because you want the business relationships and you see these business opportunities for yourself.
3: You don't think in some cases it's just grab a bag?
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2: It's $500 membership for the club.
3: We don't know what they got paid.
2: But a lot of these dudes, even when you see Ivanka Trump and Hov and B, and they were sitting at the fundraiser table, right? Yeah. Like it's all just big money. It doesn't mean that 50's vote. First of all, I don't even know if 50's ever voted. So as much as he's chimed in on politics, do we know if he's actually ever cast a vote?
1: Yeah. I think he makes a heck of a point. You make your money off of people that go against this man, but then you are a secret supporter. At least come out and say it if you do support this man.
4: Yeah, public.
1: Now, this is all on the heels of 50 Cent supposedly supporting and performing at Donald Trump Jr.'s event.
0: Yeah, the son.
1: Yeah.
0: Mm-hmm. Yeah. I'm with Ebro on it. I mean, you know, I'm with Ebro. And I feel like if we're going to sit up there and go at who was it, Chili at TLC, had that same energy for everybody else that you love.
1: Sure.
0: Right? Because that's the problem. We pick and choose when we want to be outraged based on how much we love that person.
1: 100%.
0: Or how popular that person is. So
1: you got to keep that same energy, right?
0: Yeah. So I'm going,
1: but I think we kind of felt like that about 50 anyway.
0: Yeah.
1: But
0: well, he's iffy and he's up and down and he's not to be trusted and will go in on anybody. Yeah,
1: sure.
0: And at times we enjoy it because I do. I think it's hilarious, but this doesn't surprise me.
1: I just wish you come out and say it.
0: Yeah, but this doesn't surprise me. Yeah. Ja Rule, we already know what you are.
5: Is he ever going to go too far though?
0: Who, 50?
5: Yeah.
0: I don't know. The public will let him know. Yeah.
1: This might be it. Yeah. This might be too far.
0: Finally, let's talk about Jennifer Lopez.
5: Who might be a professional at this topic that she's talking about. She's saying that failed relationships does not mean that's a sign of actual failure.
6: I honestly feel like it's a launch pad into your next best self.
7: Yes.
6: We should have a party when we break up.
7: For sure.
6: People should say, you broke up. Congratulations. Because one, you made a decision. Two, it was probably the best thing for everybody. And if you're the one who's being heartbroken, you're the winner.
7: Yes.
6: Because if you go around your life and you're like breaking hearts, let's say. Is that you?
7: No.
6: Okay. Well, I've been on both sides.
7: Oh, okay.
6: Okay, so it's like we all do that. But if you're that person, you're never learning anything. And I just feel like the biggest growth spurts I've had emotionally, mentally, psychologically, have always come from a heartbreak.
5: I've learned a lot when I broke hearts.
0: Mm-hmm.
1: Nah. You sound like you just trying to take up for bad behavior. You sound like you trying to take up
5: bad decisions.
1: Yeah, toxic energy. Yeah. That's what it really sounds like.
5: Good,
1: you have to break a few hearts in order to help them learn. Hell nah.
5: No. Yeah, I feel like she picked the wrong topic.
8: I feel like my heart feeling like that.
1: Right.
0: All right. Okay, coming up, the master of hump days, DJ Steve Nice is here with the Wednesday morning wake up mix. Also, we got the 5 things you need to know to start your day. Guys, I got a survey for you that's going to reveal some interesting things about you. And get ready to dial in and play our $1,000 minute game. Yeah, spin that wheel and get some extra cash. Highs in the 90s today, everybody. It's K104.
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can't f- no, she thinks she me when she driving the sport. 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Lit up the city when I got a torch. I went and got it, I didn't have a choice. I'm from the dirty, we took the north. Step on the second, show no remorse. Straight in the streets when I jump out the porch.

0: Yeah. And there is Trey G.
1: Good morning, good morning.
0: Oh, I was like, where's Ariel? I didn't see her. Okay. Well, listen,
2: good morning.
0: Highs in the 90s today. Let's get right to the five things you need to know.
3: The five things you need to know right now on Diddy in the Morning.
0: First thing you need to know this morning, did you guys see this? Republicans will hold their first midterm convention here in Dallas.
4: The president posting on Truth Social that the event will highlight some of the tax breaks Congress passed last year, American energy dominance, and it will celebrate American workers. This could be an opportunity for Republicans to energize voters ahead of what could be a very difficult midterm election. The midterm convention is scheduled for September 9th and 10th.
0: Get ready for it, everyone. Get ready.
1: I don't know, man. I don't know. Dallas is a little ratchet right now for whatever reason. It just feel like, you know, something gonna happen. Dang.
0: No, what you mean?
1: Like, it just feel like something, like there's going to be an event that happens from this happening. You know what I mean? Yeah. Like, somebody gonna act out, somebody gonna act up, somebody gonna do something. I don't know. Maybe I'm tripping.
5: Like a feeling.
1: Yeah.
0: Yeah. All right.
1: Let's Dallas just feel like a hot spot for stuff like that nowadays.
5: You scare me now,
0: Psychic Trey G over there.
6: I'm telling you, man. He is that psychic, man. Yeah,
1: I'm going to leave that to Kim Allen.
6: Well, ladies and gentlemen, let's talk about the NBA, man. You know, free agency started today. That's right. Free agency is going on where teams are looking for players to, you know, boost their roster. And one player that's out right now is LeBron James. He has let the Lakers know, I will not be returning.
7: He is leaving after 8 years. He led them to a 2020 NBA championship. And so LeBron James had to first sift through whether he wanted to play another year. And all indications were he was going to do that. So a record unprecedented 24th NBA season awaits LeBron James at the very least. So why? I'm told this is a happiness-led decision for LeBron James. He feels like he needs to find his happiness elsewhere. And wherever he lands in free agency, it will not be driven by money, according to sources.
6: I hope not. Hell, he got enough. He got a lot of money, man. So, yeah, his relationship with the Lakers is officially over. He's going to ride in the sunset on another team. Now, the teams are really got a great chance of getting them are the Heat. He may go back to the Heat. Mm-hmm. The Spurs got a outside shot of getting him. And his home state of Ohio.
5: Yeah.
6: Cleveland. Now, there's a video going viral right now while he's riding around in Cleveland right now, just enjoying, you know, just a wonderful summer day in Cleveland. So he may go home. I would like to see him go back to Cleveland, riding the sunset in his hometown. So we'll see.
8: I'd like to see him play with Curry.
1: Okay. Yeah, I want to go to state.
6: Yeah. Now, they said go to state, and they were thinking about Anthony Davis as well, but the Wizards has already informed everybody we are not trading Anthony Davis.
1: Right on.
0: Somebody wants Anthony Davis.
1: You know what I heard, too? Shouts out to LeBron. He actually waited until Bronny James got his $2.3 million payday.
0: Is that what
6: absolutely.
1: To say, to inform
6: he
1: the
6: got
1: Lakers.
6: That paid. Hey, he got leaving. That paper.
1: Yeah.
6: Now a lot of people in comments like, man, now how Bronny gonna get to practice?
1: He gonna get to practice.
6: Yeah, so we'll see.
8: All right, so speaking of keeping, the city of Dallas is doing the opposite. Unfortunately, they are getting ready to furlough non-uniformed employees.
9: Dallas faces a $30 million budget shortfall this fiscal year and projects it'll have a $50 million hole to climb out of starting in October. But the cuts have divided the council. This is not the city's first attempt to save, met with controversy. There was the $2.6 million plan to regionalize libraries. Council put the kibosh on that and pushed back on plans to phase out more expensive alleyway trash routes, too. Plus, the city manager claims moving out of City Hall could also save Dallas hundreds of millions of dollars. But people are divided on that, too. Others say the city needs to focus on attracting more businesses to help make ends meet.
10: City Council was set to talk about these budget problems earlier this month, but not enough council members stuck around to hold that meeting. Photos later showed some of them and the city manager in a box at a World Cup match instead.
8: This is like that Ted Cruz going to wherever during the storm.
1: Cancun.
8: Like politicians are crazy.
1: Yeah, this is so wild, too. I knew this was going to happen. Like, they saying we ain't got no money, but what about all this money that the World Cup's supposed to bring?
0: Right, right.
1: And,
6: Well, that's it.
1: Yeah.
0: Like, that'll come in for next year, I guess they're saying.
8: Nah, man. You had FIFA games, man.
0: They're going to count it for next year.
8: I guess that's crazy, man. Fire everyone like that, man.
1: We need that check today.
0: Right?
6: For real.
1: Yeah, we need that check today.
6: Can it be processing right now? Can I look at my calendar's processing?
1: Yeah, can we talk about Young Miami real quick, man? So Young Miami is actually using her voice to show support for the whole Carmelo Anthony situation. She is urging all moms out there to speak up for this young man.
2: I'm going to take this time as a mom for everybody that's watching this, you know, to use your voice for Carmelo Anthony to go and just be a voice as a black mom to see that situation. It really, really hurts me to see how a young kid that was defending himself can go to jail for 35 years. It's crazy because if it was the other way around, it wouldn't be the same situation. So motherhood is good for me, but just as a mom, that's what's on my heart right now.
6: Ain't mad at it.
1: So shouts out to Young Miami, man, using her voice. A lot of celebs not speaking up about it, so she's one of them. That is.
0: All right. Hey, listen, everybody. Hey. Those right there are your five. We need somebody to play our $1,000 mini game. You answer 10 questions correctly, you're going to win cash this morning. It's real simple. Just answer some questions all within 1 minute. That's all you're going to get is a minute.
8: That's it.
0: Yep, and you get them all right. You get all 10 of those questions right, you're going to get $1,000.
6: You can't give nobody a minute and 10 seconds?
0: No, because guess what? 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
6: Okay. I'll be in green.
0: I mean, that's pretty nice. Right. All right. So if you are good at trivia and you want to answer some questions and nobody walks away a loser, so you might as well pick up the phone right now and call us. 817-633-1045.
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0: You better claim that.
1: Mm-hmm. Go ahead, then. What you doing this morning?
2: Getting ready for work.
1: Oh, yeah? What time you got to be there?
2: 9 o'clock.
3: Okay.
0: Mm-hmm. Mademoiselle, do you have kids? You got a Mademoiselle Junior?
2: No, I do not, but I do have kids.
0: How many kids you got?
2: Seven.
0: I see why that Mademoiselle is so fancy now.
4: I was going to ask, why are you getting up so early?
5: You got seven kids. That's why you're up early. I get it.
4: Mademoiselle.
1: You
4: don't count that word. Yeah, she did about seven times.
6: Don't count
4: that word.
6: Mademoiselle.
1: Tell you.
4: Let's spin the wheel. Here we go.
6: DD. J. Cruz. JJ from the Sip.
7: Trey G.
6: J. Cruz. $30 bonus.
1: Yeah.
5: Good start.
4: You need that $30.
1: Damn.
5: Oh, seven. Girl.
1: No, your life has been jumping.
0: That's a lot of love.
5: I know you're a wonderful mom. All right, so listen, Mom. I'm going to read you these questions.
1: Yes.
5: If you don't know the answer, just say pass because you want to save as much time as you can. You only got a minute. Think fast. Don't take too long with each one. You ready?
2: Yeah.
5: All right, here we go.
1: Yeah.
5: What type of vehicle do you own?
2: Lexus.
5: How long have you had it?
2: 2 years.
5: Singer Ciara is married to what athlete?
2: Russell.
5: Name one of LeVar Ball's sons.
2: I don't know.
5: Oprah is catching heat for talking about what late singer?
2: Whitney Houston.
5: How old is Drake?
2: 35, 36, 37,
5: 38, 39, 40. What was the sixth question I asked you?
2: Drake age.
1: Yeah, okay.
5: Who on the morning show has a nickname, Alexa?
2: Oh, BD, J. Cruz, JJ, Trey G.
5: What does HOA stand for? HOA, what does that stand for?
2: Home Owners Association.
5: Come on, spell now. The word sorbet.
2: S-E-R-B-E-T.
5: Name LeVar Ball's sons, one of his sons.
4: Good. 8 out of 10. You did good. 8 out of 10. What you missed was this one. One of LeVar Ball's sons, LaMelo, Lonzo, LiAngelo. And then Sorbet is spelled S-O-R-B-E-T.
1: Right.
4: So 8 out of 10, $10 every correct answer. We add up to $80. You got that extra 30. God dang it, $110
5: yeah.
4: coming either.
5: All right.
4: Do us a favor. Tell everybody the show that gave you a shot at $1,000.
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0: Hey, what's poppin'? 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

0: 104 Hip Hop in R&B. Good morning. It's Dee Dee in the morning at 6:40. We got your Mad Minute here in just a second. But guys, you know what? 4th of July, here it comes.
1: Ooh,
0: already. Today is your first, July 1st.
1: Can you pop fireworks?
0: Before?
1: Like, in your neighborhood?
0: You ain't supposed to pop none of them, I heard.
2: But yeah, within city limits, normally. Yeah. Normally you can't because it's illegal.
0: Clearly, JJ has some at home.
1: Yeah, sure, too.
2: I'm about to say, but you got to check also, too, your county and all that because every counties are different.
0: Yeah, that's
1: but
0: true,
1: But I'm going to put it somewhere and then run off. And just watch it.
0: Hey, well, I remember when I was a kid, my mother would be like, I got you guys some fireworks. You should come home with just some sparklers. I used to look at her like, really?
1: Really?
0: This is what we get ready to do. You're going to hand us some sparklers.
2: Uh-uh.
0: But yeah, 4th of July is coming, by the way. If there's anybody in the city that is heading to New Orleans, and also if you're a makeup artist heading to New Orleans, please hit me up and let me know. You know, everybody's going for the Essence Fest.
1: That's right.
2: Mm-hmm. Yeah.
0: This is where you will see a bunch of sundresses walking up and down Bourbon Street. All the women.
2: Bunch of hand grenades.
0: Hand grenades and everything. This year, but they have, Monica and Brandy are performing.
2: Cardi B.
0: Babyface. Patti LaBelle gonna go out there and outdo herself like she always does.
3: Outdo herself.
0: I'm telling you, the woman puts on the best concert.
2: Oh, God. She need to hand out some of them pies. Some of the cobbler.
0: Right. So if anybody is headed there, also, I will be hosting on the stage on Sunday.
2: Oh, nice.
0: Yeah, so you guys get a chance to come support.
1: And let us know how the attendance is, because, you know, Essence had a little controversy.
0: Last year.
1: Yeah, mm-hmm. So I'm curious to see what the people are going to show
0: sued. Up. And
1: they're
0: getting sued. They're getting sued now from the woman.
2: Oh, dang.
0: From
2: yes,
0: last
2: so
0: year,
2: is.
0: Yeah.
2: Yeah.
0: Caroline Wenger was her name, who used to be the CEO or something like that, or the managing editor, I can't remember, of Essence, and she's suing them. But, yeah, and it wasn't good last year. It really wasn't. But this year,
2: guess what?
0: They trying to step it up, like I said, with Cardi and all of them. So if you are headed to New Orleans for 4th of July weekend, look for me on Sunday. Like I said, I'll be on the main stage hosting and doing some things on Sunday, but I also need a makeup artist. I'm just going to tell you, if you are in New Orleans, help me out.
1: Come on, now.
0: Hit me up. Find me online. 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Find me at DD in the morning. That's DEDE in the morning. All right, here we go. Time for the Mad Minute.
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0: So, Shamika, you hit us up. You said you're going to make somebody mad, girl. Who you going to make mad?
6: I'm going to make my cousin, Beverly. I'm going to tell Beverly that the school counselor called me and told me that her 15-year-old daughter, Tiara, was pregnant.
0: Well, let's call her.
7: Hello.
6: Hey, ma'am.
7: Huh?
6: Girl, why the school counselor just called me and told me that T.T. pregnant?
7: Huh?
6: T.T. is pregnant.
7: Girl, you lie.
6: I lied. That's why I told you to go on and try to talk to her, try to get her on some pills. Y'all be letting her have her f***ing way.
7: I know y'all. She ain't even with me, shit, because she over Angela has doing it.
6: The counselor talking shit, talking about the apple don't fall far from the tree and all that shit. I told y'all that.
7: You at the school?
6: I'm right here. Hold on, Miss Lady, want to talk to you.
8: Hello?
7: Yes.
8: Can you roll up your windows?
7: I'm on the train. I'm sorry.
8: Oh, you take the bus?
7: Yes. What's going on?
8: Well, we're just wanting to inform you that, yes, in fact, Tiara is pregnant.

0: on K104, Hip Hop and R&B. Good morning. It's Dee Dee in the morning. I got Jay Cruz and Trey G and comedian J.J. Williamson with me. And we appreciate you listening to us.
1: Very much so.
0: We appreciate you. Thank
1: Absolutely.
0: You very much. All right. Let's get into these hot topics, though, because did anybody hear what's going on with LeBron James?
1: Yeah.
0: Boy, this is some interesting news here. Let's get into it right now.
2: Welcome to the chat. Hot Topics. They chat. Only on Dee Dee in the morning.
0: Before we do anything, you guys see on the East Coast, they're saying, and it's really hot. Okay, they're not used to what we're used to.
3: Not
0: used to, you know, 98, 99, 100, and blah, blah, blah, blah, blah. Well, it's like that right now, and several states are affected. Take a listen at what's going on with the power grid.
4: This morning, an emergency order issued for the nation's

0: Healing vans with paramedics now being deployed across New York City.
1: These are extremely dangerous conditions, and they will affect every part of our city.
0: A health emergency declared in Philadelphia. Officials there shortening the 4th of July parade. Other cities canceling events altogether.
2: Dang, because they said, we're not used to this. So you hear what they said all the way from Nashville to New England.
3: Yeah. Yeah, right? It's a whole nother heat.
2: That is all up and down. That
3: it's hot when they got a name for it. They call it a heat dome. Yeah. It's a heat dome.
2: So we must have a dome over Texas every year.
3: Right.
4: Oh, yeah.
5: It feel like the son having a family reunion. His relatives in town.
4: Listen, when I first got here and saw kids playing football in that kind of heat and not everybody passed out, I said, oh, you get used to it. You must. You have to.
3: And it's crazy because we literally. Today is just July.
2: Mm-hmm.
3: It's just July now. First. Like right. August be hot.
2: Yeah.
3: July be hot. August be hot.
5: Hot.
4: Easy.
3: So we gonna see.
2: Yeah, we will. Let's see what also happens, not only with the weather, but with LeBron.
5: He's LeGone.
2: Where's he going?
5: He's LeGone. That's right, man. LeBron James, this generation's GOAT. He has told the Lakers that he's not returning. For his 24th season, man, he decided to go elsewhere. Mm-hmm. Now, some of the teams that's in the runnings are the Spurs, the Heat, and Cleveland.
4: Mm.
5: Now, you know, a lot of people, man, you know, it's a lot of Laker fans out here. A lot of Laker fans, and here's one of their reactions.
6: We back.
7: We
6: back.
7: Bro, what's up with all this stuff, bro?
6: LeBron gone. We back.
7: LeBron gone.
6: We back.
7: Where you get all this Lakers stuff from, bro?
6: I've been a Laker fan all my life. I was just so ready for that nigga to leave. And he's gone. He's gone.
7: I ain't gonna lie, bro. I ain't gonna lie. You glazing.
6: He's gone. He's gone. I could be a Laker fan again.
7: First, I thought you was a Knicks fan.
6: See, that's your problem.
5: Yeah, man. You know, I was shocked at that type of reaction, man. A lot of Laker fans are happy that he's gone.
3: Yeah, I have been seeing a lot of it on social media. I actually saw that video and another one. I think they felt like he wasn't a thoroughbred Laker.
5: Laker fan.
3: He wasn't
5: a Laker, I mean. Yeah, I feel you.
3: He just wasn't at his core a Laker, like a legendary
4: more
3: Laker.
4: Part-time. Yeah, he was here for a little bit. I'm not staying forever. You know it kind of thing, yo.
3: Yeah.
2: And LeBron gave him a championship, right?
3: He did. Brought him a ring. Okay. LeBron does also have a reputation of when he goes to a team, he kind of like holds it out.
4: Take over.
3: Yeah, kind of. And don't nobody want to go play there. It's hard for them to get free agents and stuff like that. Right. So now they look at it as like a new beginning. I can understand it. But he got y'all a ring. He did what he said.
5: It's two different, a whole nother generation compared to past generation. Like when some of the players lose back in the day, they upset. They bothered.
4: Mm-hmm.
5: This generation, man, it's just a little different. Check this out.
8: How much harder will you work in this offseason now to get back to the championship?
9: I push myself to exhaustion.
8: Toby, we thank you for your time.
10: And it's just basketball. At the end of the day, it's just basketball.
3: Damn.
5: That was different right there, man. Now, that was Kobe Bryant say he's going to go back in the gym until he passes out.
3: Yeah.
5: LeBron, like, say, hey, man, it is what it is.
3: Sure.
5: Oh, well.
3: Sure.
5: He had an oh, well attitude, man. So, you know, it's just at different times.
3: I also think LeBron, like y'all was saying, LeBron is a billionaire.
5: Yeah.
3: He has nothing to prove.
5: Man. Not no more. You're right. No. I get to. I would like for him to ride in the sunset in Cleveland.
2: Yep. Me too.
5: I would like to see him in Cleveland. Go
2: home. But I'm looking at something they just posted this morning. They said every team's best pitch to LeBron James in 2026. They said, it's so interesting. They said LeBron James is officially an NBA free agent, and it sounds like he's open to joining anyone. And then they were talking about all the different teams and what they could do with him. Atlanta Hawks, they said he has a chance to mentor his future self. Jalen Johnson isn't going to develop into LeBron James unless, you know, they say he has to have that.
5: I like that.
2: Said there's the Boston Celtics. Become the third player in league history to win a championship with both the Lakers and Celtics. Looks good.
5: Ooh.
3: Damn.
2: Right? Then they said the Brooklyn Nets. They said their pitch would be, just save us.
3: Not for real.
5: Boy. Yeah.
3: Thanks.
2: Then they said he could go to the Charlotte Hornets, and they said, go do what Michael Jordan couldn't.
3: Oh, God. He's not into that, though.
2: Then they said he could go to the Chicago Bulls.
3: Oh, no.
2: They said return them to glory.
4: That'd be crazy.
3: He can't do that now.
2: Dallas Mavericks, here's they said. Mold Cooper Flagg.
4: Absolutely.
3: But to me, LeBron is not a mentor. He does not. He like I've not known him to pair with somebody, and he's mentored them to be.

0: greater or better. He just don't do that.
1: I'll give you that, but he might be ready now because, you know.
0: You think so?
1: Yeah, age-wise, he might
2: you
1: be ready.
2: You don't think Kyrie learned anything under him?
0: Hell no.
2: Yeah, you're right.
0: I think they beat
2: right.
0: so
2: you
0: much.
2: You may be right because he didn't learn how to bring us a championship. Hey, listen, let's move on.
3: Wow.
2: Look, I just wanted to say that. I mean, y'all talking about, like, maybe you're right. He doesn't know how to teach. He was right there. Mm. Where's the other one? The unibrow guy. Cal. He didn't learn nothing.
0: Cal,
3: you don't need somebody to walk you to your car.
0: Because we so made it to the championship. Yeah, Thank you, Cal. Okay. Right.
2: Let's talk about Ebro. Let's move on. I just be every now and then. You know I'm a LeBron fan. I got to go there.
0: Yes, indeed.
2: Let's talk about Ebro.
0: The homie Ebro, man, is going viral right now because he is calling out celebs who have actually sold they soul is kind of what he's saying for the bag. After recent reports came out that 50 Cent might actually be performing at a Donald Trump Jr. event, he said it's kind of lame.
4: Ja Rule, Busta, 50, Timbaland, I think it's trash. I think it's whack. I think it's trash. And I know y'all don't need the money. The reason y'all are doing this is because you want the business relationships and you see these business opportunities for yourself.
5: You don't think in some cases it's just grab a bag?
4: I don't think it's just grab a bag at a private.
5: But $500 for an easy private performance.
4: It's $500 membership for the club.
5: We don't know what they got paid.
4: But a lot of these dudes, even when you see Ivanka Trump and Hov and B, and they were sitting at the fundraiser table, right? Yeah. Like, it's all just big money. It doesn't mean that 50's vote. First of all, I don't even know if 50's ever voted. So as much as he's chimed in on politics, do we know if he's actually ever cast a vote?
2: Hmm. Okay. No, we don't.
1: Yeah, he's never posted a picture like with the little sticker I voted.
2: No.
0: But I do think we kind of like assume this about 50 Cent. You know what I'm saying? Like, all arrows point to the fact that he kind of is like more leaning towards that right side than the left.
1: Yeah, if you're wealthy, I usually lean towards the fact that you're
2: I agree with
1: Republican.
2: What Ebro is saying. And you guys, somebody mentioned it earlier that you make your money off of a certain, off of us, the community, the culture.
1: Mm-hmm.
2: But then you go and support
0: the other side.
2: The side that really wants to do certain thing and harm your culture and your community.
0: Yeah, degrade their culture and community.
2: Right.
0: Yeah.
2: So it doesn't make any sense. But you want to get money from us, but you don't really want to stand and support.
0: Right.
2: And stand with us in solidarity.
0: That's a real conversation.
2: Right.
0: That's a real conversation.
2: That's what I'm trying to figure out. Okay.
0: Yeah. I think it's time to start looking at a lot of them people.
2: I think so, too. All right, y'all. Listen, coming up later, JJ's here to let you know he thinks it's time to
0: let it go.
2: All right. It's let go. Coming up, it's DD in the morning.
6: Funny and real. You're laughing with DD in the morning.
2: Hey, Dallas, it's Dee Dee in the morning talking with my dentist, Dr. Phil Harrison. You know what? Dr. Harrison, you just said something to me, and it was the most realest thing any owner, manager, leader would ever say.
7: Yeah.
2: You said that there could be people that have come to Mint Dentistry, and they may not have had the experience they expected.
7: Right, and I think they're going to have it now.
2: Mm-hmm.
7: And I didn't realize how on autopilot things were.
2: Hmm.
7: And I can give a for example. And it's embarrassing. And as a business owner, you kind of have to own it. But when people were calling Mint, and especially people that wanted our orthodontic services, they couldn't get through, which is a blessing on one hand. Like, oh, we're so busy, you can't get in. But it's horrible as a business owner to think that people couldn't get through.
2: Right.
7: And I also feel like we just needed to upgrade everything.
2: Mm-hmm.
7: I just feel like I got complacent and I wasn't upgrading like I am now. And now I'm like full time. Like, how do we get better every single place?
2: Mm-hmm.
7: From how the office smells, to how the office feels, to how the office sounds, to how everybody's dressed, to the doctors that we recruit, and every aspect of it. And I want to invite you out. 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
2: There it is.
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4: Well, luckily, we don't have too many crashes on the road. Bedford, you are dealing with a disabled vehicle this morning. Right lane is blocked on 121 southbound near Cummings Drive. And Fort Worth, you got slow traffic on 35W northbound between East Ramsey Avenue and 33rd Long. That one's about a 5-minute delay.
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4: Gonna be another warm one in the DF Dub. I hope y'all ready. It's already 80 at the K104 headquarters in Arlington. Supposed to hit highs right around 97 today. Lows only dropping down to about 77. Enjoy today, because it's gonna be a lot less humid than the rest of the weekend. 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

0: Good morning. It's Didi in the morning, and Trey G, Jay Cruz, and comedian JJ Williamson. You know what? Trey said he wanted to talk about the common names. I don't think any of us have common names in here. Jay Cruz does.
1: One person. Does. Yeah, Jermaine.
2: Yeah, that's pretty common.
1: Yeah. Jermaine Cruz. Yeah. Jermaine. We do have a David in the studio as well. I ain't think about that. Yeah. One of our producers. Yeah. Even though his hood name.
0: What is? I thought Jay Cruz is Jay stood for Jontavious.
1: Jontavious.
2: It does. Girl, stop telling people.
1: Jamarcus.
0: Jamarcus. Yeah. John Quavius.
2: It stands for Huang.
1: Jamarier.
0: Jamarier
1: Cruz.
0: I like Jamarier.
2: How you spell that? Man,
3: that's Jonte Cruz.
1: I think I went to school with somebody named Jamarier.
0: Oh Lord.
1: Me. Yeah. But I came across this list right on my timeline of the most common names in the United States. Like I said, I don't think nobody in this room is gonna qualify for. Because we got a bunch of weird names. Okay. But they say somebody in the United States right now probably listening to the radio has one of these names at least. How about Charles?
3: Oh, hell yeah.
1: Charles.
3: Yeah.
1: They say about 2.4 million people were born with the name Charles. And they gave
0: Charles. I ain't seen no baby Charles in a long time, though.
1: I ain't seen a Charles neither in a little minute.
0: No, think about it. You'd be like, how old is that baby? He's 8 months. What's his name? Charles.
1: Charles. Eddie. I ain't seen no Eddies in a long time either. No? Yeah. Mm-hmm. Yeah. Now, how about this one? Richard. Richard is a very common
0: name. That's a grown-ass name.
1: For sure.
0: Now, imagine an eight-month-old, and you'd be like, what's that baby's name?
1: Yeah.
0: Richard.
1: We had a president, Richard.
2: Richard, short for Dick.
1: I think the other way around.
0: Dick is short for Richard,
1: there you go.
2: The other way around. Thank you so much. You know, thank God for Didi.
1: Pause.
2: Knowing about, you know about that.
1: Pause. See there? You better get rolled up.
0: There you
3: go. Going
0: too far.
1: Richard, they say about 2.6 million Americans have the birth name Richard. How about Joseph? Joseph. They say 2.6 million people have that name as well.
2: Biblical vibes.
0: It doesn't. It gives me mean vibes. That's the Jackson's daddy.
3: Oh, yeah.
0: They had to call him Joseph. Joe Jackson. They called him Joseph in the movie.
1: It wasn't Joe.
0: No.
1: It wasn't Jay.
0: It was Joseph.
1: It was Joseph.
3: Joseph.
0: That's how they had to call their daddy. Yeah.
1: These are some of the most common American names. David. 3.7 million Americans walking around with the name David. It's probably somebody listening right now named David.
3: Yeah, for real.
1: Mary. We getting into the ladies now.
0: Mary.
1: Like Mary J. Blige.
0: Yeah.
1: 4.1 million American women walking around with the name Mary.
0: Wow.
1: William. Now, that one was a little bit different.
2: No.
1: William.
0: Bill.
1: Bill
0: or Willie.
1: And I still don't get the Bill connection for
0: I don't
1: William.
0: Either, but they call him Bill.
1: Yeah.
2: I don't get the Dick and Richard connection.
1: All right, why you keep going back to that? What's on your mind, brother?
0: Okay.
2: It's just that name. It's just so awkward.
1: What is on
0: your
1: mind?
0: Shouts out to Bill and Willie out of William. Let's keep it moving.
1: 100%. 4.2 million people walking around with the name William. Michael. Now, I think Michael is attached to greatness as well. I ain't going to lie to you. Yeah. There's a lot of great Michaels.
0: Yeah. Mike.
3: Jackson.
0: Michael.
3: Jordan.
1: Tyson.
0: Mike Tyson.
1: Is it Michael Tyson?
0: I don't know if it's Michael.
1: It might be Mike Tyson. Mike Tyson. 4.4 million people walking around with the name Michael. Robert is another very common American name.
2: Rob.
1: 4.8 million people. JJ, you said this one earlier. John.
3: John.
1: John is a very common American name. Yep. 5.2 million people.
2: Dang, boring.
1: But the most popular American name that people are walking around here with, James.
3: I was just going to say, James.
1: James.
0: Now, this is all men.
1: Yeah, this is some men. Mary was in there, too, though.
0: Yeah, Mary was in there.
1: 5.2 million people walking around with the birth name of James.
0: James.
1: That's the most popular.
2: Like, I wouldn't be able to get nasty with a woman named Mary.
0: Really?
2: Too late.
1: Mary sounds like not only she get nasty, afterwards she gonna cook you something.
2: Really?
1: Yeah.
2: Mary, I feel like
1: Miss
2: Mary.
1: Miss Mary.
0: Miss Mary.
1: She gonna cook you some bacon and eggs.
0: Bacon sandwich.
1: I got some bacon and eggs in there, baby.
0: And some toast.
1: And some toast.
3: And that's at 10:30 at night.
2: Ooh, late night.
1: Go in that kitchen, see what I got.
3: Yeah,
1: Mike.
3: For real.
0: Miss Mary.
3: You smell
0: right.
3: That?
0: Yeah. And you be like, where are you going to my girlfriend's house? What's her name?
3: Mary. Miss Mary.
1: I call her MM.
0: Yeah, Miss Mary. Okay. Thank you for that, Trey. Appreciate it. It's Didi in the morning.
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0: It's Didi in the Morning, and I'm talking with my dentist, Dr. Phil Harrison. Okay, can we talk about veneers again? Because everybody and so many people want veneers. 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
6: No. Joe got him yesterday, and he's here working right now.
0: I know.
6: It does require a lot of money, though.
0: Okay.
6: They're not cheap. 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
14: When you need somebody to help you, you want somebody with that dog in them. I'm talking about that dog in them. 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Like you ain't got that dog in you. 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He got that dog in him. And he gonna fight. He gonna fight to the end. And you know what he gonna try to do.

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2: Rise and shine, Dallas-Fort Worth. I'm Mariel Grind with your weather and traffic. 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It's called Operation Slowdown. Speeding can cost you time, money, and hassle. It's just not worth it. A message from TxDOT. Dallas, looks like you're dealing with an accident. It's got your two right lanes blocked on 635 LBJ Freeway. It's your westbound off-ramp to northbound TI Boulevard. It stopped traffic from Miller Road, already a 5-minute delay, and it's starting to build up fast. Fort Worth, you're dealing with road construction this morning. Your left lane's closed on I-30 eastbound at Camp Bowie Boulevard. It's causing slow traffic from Altamir, also a 5-minute delay.
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2: That sun is up and temperatures are definitely on the rise, but it's going to be just like it was yesterday, all right? 97 for the high, 77 for the low, lots of sunshine. The humidity is really going to kick in tomorrow into the weekend because we've got rain moving in, so get ready for that. Right now, it's already 80 in DeSoto.
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2: 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I'm Ariel Grind on K104, your home for DFW's hip-hop and R&B and big laughs with Didi in the morning.
0: Now back to more laughs. Stop putting your meat in the microwave, people. Put it back in the oven so it can be a little crispy. Funny and real. Didi in the morning. Only here on

0: you know, ball is in now. It's not a style. You had no choice but let it go. Damn it, I don't care how much you try to brush it, man. It's not coming back, people. Here's another one right here, man. You be watching this chick at the club. Y'all eyeing each other all day at the club, vibing. But damn it, a dude walk up to her and get to talking about her drinks. He would not leave for nothing. He won't go to the bathroom. He won't go on the other side of the club.
1: Right.
0: Damn it, it's 2 o'clock now. It's time to go.
2: Damn.
0: You ain't get your opportunity to go on holler at her. And he leaving with her. So you know what? You should have just tried to find you somebody else. You
2: brother, what you at the club at 2 o'clock for anyway? Go to church. Work ain't got no overtime.
1: That's the time it closed.
0: Hey, that's what time the club closed. And when the lights come on, you might have a little few more options.
1: Hey,
2: go find you a family, big dog.
0: I got to find something to start it with.
2: That's facts.
0: Just let it go. Hey, you see a female that's pregnant. You know, she's 9 months. She's on the cusp of letting this baby go. Next thing you know, the water break. In public.
3: Oh, no.
0: And look, she's trying to be hard. You know, I'm going to wait on the ambulance to come get me.
1: What?
0: The ambulance.
1: No, ain't no way.
0: Yeah, so I want to wait for the ambulance. But damn it, we see the head. We see the head right now. Okay. We can't wait on the ambulance. You ain't going to the hospital. Hey, you know what? Just go ahead and let that baby go. Thankful that you have in your seed with some loved ones and family ones that can take care of you because, can't wait.
3: Right.
0: The ambulance ain't coming.
1: Yo, what was you smoking?
2: Damn.
0: It ain't coming. By the time you come here, by the time the ambulance get there, here, the baby too. So people, hey, I know you try your best to hold on to it, but guess what? You just got to... Let it go, man.
3: Go on
0: out.
3: Got it.
1: Safely.
0: Safely.
3: Come on out, baby. Let it go.
0: You know, like, here's another one real quick.
1: Okay.
0: You know, sometimes DJ be trying to hide the back of her head with her braids and everything.
2: Oh, no.
0: But sometimes she'll come in here and ain't got, you know, getting ready to go get her hair done. Uh-huh. You see that kitchen? She be trying her best to braid that little part, but guess what? Fade it out.
3: Oh, wow.
1: That's how you wanted to finish it.
3: Fade out my naps in
0: there. Yeah, fade them naps out, boy.
3: All right.
0: Woo!
3: I know you're done now.
1: Permanently.
0: I am done.
3: All right. Let it go. All right. It's Dee Dee in the morning.
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2: 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It's Trey G from K104. It's Dee Dee in the morning. Look, man, I got my guy here with me. 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Omar, tell me what went down, bro.
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14: Yeah, you definitely don't want to play with this. Fort Worth, you got an accident. Your connector ramp is partially blocked. That's 121 westbound off ramp to 35W. It's stop-and-go traffic from Riverside Drive with a five-minute delay. Ball Springs, your accident has been cleared from 635 LBJ Freeway northbound at Lake June Road, but you still got stop-and-go traffic from Elon Road with a five-minute backup.
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14: 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Lots of sunshine. Humidity is moving in tomorrow, so please prepare yourself for that. UV is extreme today, so cover your skin. Right now, it's about 80 in Grand Prairie.
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0: Well, good morning. It's Dee Dee in the morning at 7:40. Appreciate you listening. I got Jay Cruz here, also Trey G and comedian J.J. Williamson. Hey. Real quick, Cruz, you said you wanted to shout something out?
1: Big shout out to Dallas Police Chief Daniel Como. Because he is out here making changes to the police department. He's updating the dress code. Now, police officers are allowed to wear baseball caps. They're allowed to show hand tattoos, certain ones. And they're allowed a nose stud.
2: Mm. Oh, wow.
1: So I mean, the nose stud memo, it gets specific. They could either have a nose stud on either side, limited plain gold or silver, metallic, so on and so forth. Mm. But I'm all for getting pulled over by a fly police officer.
2: Oh, God.
1: Let them be unique with their style. So, okay. And it also helps hire more people.
2: As long as they well trained,
1: I guess.
0: Hold on a second. He's not concerned about that.
2: None of that.
0: This dude here said, if he don't show you all day, every day, that all he is about are looks.
1: This is about a dress code. So I was like, I'm going to do this story.
0: He said, I don't care. I want them to stop. They got to be fly. They got to be fly when they stop you.
1: I said, I'd rather they be fly. Give me a ticket. Be fly if you go. Give me.
2: He said, so what if you treat me like Rodney King? You
1: got
2: you got the new Yeezys on? Yeah. Go ahead.
1: This allows more people to be police officers. This is dope.
3: Don't hit me with the Billy Club. Hit me with that Gucci belt.
1: Yeah. With that fashion.
0: That's all that matters.
3: That's
0: right?
3: All that matters.
1: Hey, Daniel,
3: I want
1: Como.
3: The print on my forehead.
1: Yeah. Daniel, I see you, dog.
2: Oh, my God.
0: Hit
3: me with the Gucci belt.
1: Yeah.
2: He actually did say something the other day, too, that was really dope. He was saying how he wanted more, like, kids to join the police force.
1: Absolutely.
2: So you don't have to go to college in order to be a police officer. You can actually do time, like, doing the calls. Call center.
1: Oh, I got you.
2: 911 call center for 2 years.
1: And hey, come on. Come on, Daniel. I see you out here, man, cleaning up the streets and the style.
0: Oh, my gosh. Here we go. Y'all see why I do what I do.
3: He want a cop that's going to have some cologne on. What you wearing?
1: That new Tom Ford?
2: Sauvage.
0: Time for the Mad Minute.
4: Here's another Mad Minute prank call.
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4: On Dee Dee in the Morning.
0: So, Shamika, you hit us up. You said you're going to make somebody mad, girl. Who you going to make mad?
6: I'm going to make my cousin, Beverly. I'm going to tell Beverly that the school counselor called me and told me that her 15-year-old daughter, Tiara, was pregnant.
0: Well, let's call her.
6: Hello? Yeah, ma'am.
7: Huh?
6: Yeah, why the school counselor just called me and told me that T.T. pregnant?
7: Huh?
6: T.T. is pregnant.
7: Girl, you lie.
6: I lie, that's why I told you. To go on and try to talk to her, try to get her on some pills. Y'all be letting her have her f***ing way.
7: I know y'all, she ain't even with me, Shamika. She over Angela has doing this.
6: The counselor talking shit, come out. The apple don't fall from the tree and all that shit. I told y'all that.
7: You at the school?
6: I'm right here. Hold on, this lady want to talk to you.
8: Hello?
7: Yes.
8: Can you roll up your windows?
7: I'm on the train. I'm sorry.
8: Oh, you take the bus?
7: Yes. What's going on?
8: Well, we're just wanting to inform you that, yes, in fact, Tiara is pregnant. This is very disappointing, ma'am.
7: What you mean, very disappointing?
8: She's 15, ma'am. She's about to have a child. How many kids do you have?
7: Why are you asking me questions about what the f*** I have?
8: Because.
7: That's none of your business.

0: The apple clearly doesn't fall too far from the tree.
1: Man, f*** you, what you going through? Get off my motherfucking phone.
0: Ah, no wonder. You probably talked to her this way, and that's why she's having sex with boys.
1: Okay, I'm her mom. There's nothing I can do but help her take care of that child. That's all I can do.
0: So, back to what I was saying, the apple doesn't fall too far from the tree.
1: Man, like I said, let it f*** you, what you going through? Get your bitch ass off my motherfucking phone.
2: Hey, Beverly, we on the Mad Minute!
3: Yeah.
2: It's a joke! It's a prank call.
1: Playing with me.
0: Beverly doesn't like apples.
2: Hey, Beverly.
1: I got you.
2: Yeah, Beverly, I got to tell you, that right there is Shamika. She actually made you mad. I mean, it was a joke. It's just a prank call.
1: Girl, I got you, Shamika.
2: All right, y'all give it up for Shamika and Beverly.
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0: It's G Herbo right there. Well, good morning. It's K104, Hip Hop and R&B. Dee Dee in the morning. Good morning. It's 7:50. Comedian J.J. Williamson.
1: Hi, Dee Dee.
0: Y'all got to see him. He's in here waving at me.
1: Waving. Like I'm six. Yeah. Hi, Dee Dee.
0: Oh, my God. Jay Cruz is here.
2: Hola.
0: And there is Trey G.
3: Happy hump day.
0: Y'all, let's get into our hot topics because did you hear what's going on with Chris Brown?
1: Uh-oh.
0: Yeah, he's in the news. It's not good news. Let's go.
4: If you're talking about it, Dee Dee's talking about it. Hot Topics on Dee Dee in the Morning.
0: So they're saying that I guess Chris Brown now owes some woman $13 million. Did y'all hear this?
3: Yeah, not just some woman, though. His former housekeeper. Mm. Basically, what happened was she was suing him because his dog, which is a Caucasian Shepherd, that's the breed of the dog, attacked her while they were at his house, at Chris Brown's house. They called 911. She said Chris Brown didn't seem overly worried about the whole situation. And she took him to court, sued him for pain and suffering. Well, now he has to pay $13 million to the housekeeper after she won the dog attack lawsuit. Not only that, though, he has to pay $885,000 to her sister for emotional distress because they were both working for him at the time. And then also her husband got a $50,000 judgment against him as well.
1: Dang.
3: Now, the dog's name is Hades, and Chris Brown basically says he has the dog because he had a lot of like stalker issues and he needed somebody to like
2: a security dog, which aren't normally friendly. They're trained to be aggressive and protective,
3: right?
2: And Hades stands for God of War.
0: All right, yeah. I'm gonna be honest, you know, the fact that you said it was called a Caucasian Shepherd, I decided to Google because I've never heard of a Caucasian Shepherd
3: dog. Me neither.
0: So I wanted to see what it looked like.
1: What it looked like?
0: It ain't Caucasian looking
1: at all.
0: Here's what
3: it do look
0: like.
3: Mean.
0: It does.
2: Okay. Siberian bear. Here,
0: yeah, what they're saying is, though, they said the Caucasian Shepherd dog, or Caucasian, I forgot this word, I don't know what it is a large livestock guardian dog native to the Caucasus region, notably Georgia, Armenia, and Azerbaijan or something.
3: Right,
0: it was bred in the Soviet Union from dogs of the Caucasus Mountains. And
2: it looks like a bear.
0: Yeah, it does. It's big.
2: A baby bear.
0: It's huge. It's a huge-ass dog.
3: 200 pounds.
0: Yeah, so first of all.
3: His was 200 pounds.
0: Listen to the who was it?
2: The lady.
0: Yeah. The maid.
3: The housekeeper.
0: Here's the deal. The dog's name wasn't Fluffy. The dog's name wasn't Scruffy or no nice, cute little name like that, right?
3: Right.
0: You should have known then. Once the dog's name was Hades, you should have walked away. And as big as the dog is. Okay.
3: That's insane. Ooh, but he's on tour as well with Usher at this point. Like, the tour has started, I think. Mm. So maybe he just couldn't make the court date and they ruled the judgment against him.
0: $13 million?
3: $13 million.
2: If nobody's there to fight it, I guess you get awarded whatever.
0: Didn't this happen to Dak Prescott? Remember Dak Prescott's dog's got out? How much did he have to pay?
3: Remember that?
0: I guess it all depends on if you're a star or a celebrity.
3: Sure.
2: Well, I feel like it's also the people you live around. Those people, his neighbors have money, too. Like, you can't live next to Chris Brown if you don't got money.
0: No, I'm talking about the lawsuit. The woman suing for that amount. I'm just trying to figure out. That's a lot of money.
1: Yeah, she could have one hell of a maid service now.
0: Ain't she?
1: Boy.
0: She's going to have a maid service working for her.
1: Her.
3: Right.
0: At 13.
1: Move over, Molly Maid.
0: Did y'all see this about Van Lathan? Anybody see this?
2: Yeah. So formerly on TMZ and famously arguing with Kanye West about slavery was a choice guy. That dude, yeah. So he is accusing Roc Nation of planting bad news about Colin Kaepernick.
5: After the Roc Nation NFL deal has been announced, I know who Harvey's Roc Nation contact is. He comes over to me and he tells me all of these things. And it was the whole Colin Kaepernick doesn't really want to play narrative. Didn't go to this training, or he sabotaged himself this way or whatever. And I looked at Harvey and I said, look, I think if we run what essentially was a hit piece on Colin Kaepernick, I don't think we have the cultural cachet to do that. He listened. I'm like, I don't think we should do that. Like, he listened, right? He went and got back on the phone. And when he came back, there was a different story. Jay-Z was going to become an NFL owner.
0: Well, I'm going to tell y'all, we're hearing more and more stories about the inner workings of Hollywood and behind the scenes, and you're finding out some of the people that you love be doing some interesting moves, huh?
3: Yeah. Social media going to bring it all to light.
0: Aren't they?
3: And it's so interesting that Jay-Z is the one that they bring it all to light about.
0: You're starting to see, man.
2: That he's being targeted. Everybody doesn't move like you.

0: Like, you want them to move.
1: You think he's being targeted? Or do you think
0: he's being targeted.
2: Or exposed.
1: Yeah, I'm about to say, do you think that he's being exposed for a lot of the stuff that he's doing?
0: He's not hiding anything. He does, like, most of the stuff is, like, public knowledge. You can look it up.
1: Well, Didi said it earlier. Yeah, right. Didi said it earlier. His girlfriend that works for a radio station up in New York, she has been saying.
0: Colin Kaepernick's girlfriend.
1: Yeah, Colin Kaepernick's girlfriend. She has been saying that Jay-Z them launched like a smear campaign against Colin Kaepernick.
0: Mm-hmm. He might be slightly diabolical, but we're not perfect, yo.
2: But I can see him doing that because he went to work for the NFL, and the NFL was mad at Colin Kaepernick, remember?
0: Yeah.
2: And so I could see Jay-Z doing that and trying to make it seem like some of this was on Colin and all this other kind of stuff because then I mean, he's working for the NFL. He's getting a check from him.
0: Yeah.
1: But why go so far as to, like, actually release stuff about him? You know what I'm saying? Like, I
2: get
1: you
2: trying to working with them and working with all of the owners, I'm sure, because Jay-Z has goals of wanting to own a team.
0: Allegedly now.
1: That's foul. And then in public, you play alleged. Like you play like you are for him in public, but then behind the scenes, you're doing all this underhanded stuff.
2: You know they all give you a public face. There's a lot of folks that will give you a public face, and then you don't. Yeah, everybody. Exactly. That's what I said. Social media is. The social media is nothing but a mask for a lot of people.
0: It is.
2: A lot of folks sitting at home and crying, got money problems and this and that, but will get online and act like I'm living it up. I'm doing good.
0: But I do fear like he's harshly judged sometimes. Mm-hmm. Jay, he does a lot of good, and yeah, he might not move exactly like you want him to move. So what?
2: All right, let's talk about Lil Wayne.
1: Well, speaking of the real Carter.
3: Thank you, say it again.
1: Yeah, speaking
0: don't say it.
1: My Carter would never move like this.
3: whatsoever.
0: First, don't make it. He said Black Lives Matter ain't a thing.
1: He did say that.
0: Touche.
1: Now he is basically talking about the whole Versus situation. He's saying that can't nobody stand on that stage with him because he going to embarrass him.
4: Oof. I told you, only thing I thought made sense if I was being involved in would be, you know, either album Wayne versus mixtape Wayne versus feature Wayne or something like that, you know. So I got too much material.
5: Wayne
4: also,
5: versus Wayne
4: versus Wayne because, you know, it's not that there's no artist that can stand. It's just that I'm too competitive.
5: Yeah.
4: You know what I mean? So, and I wouldn't want to embarrass no one. And if I am competing against whoever I'm competing against, I will embarrass you. I don't want to embarrass no one.
5: Yeah, that'd be kind of scary.
4: And this thing that we do, this music thing, man, if it's the wrong type of situation on that versus, you could end their careers.
2: I love the way he talks, y'all. I don't know what he said. All I keep thinking is he sounds like he's laying in bed. You ever lay in bed, somebody call you, and you'd be like, what?
1: Yeah.
0: Is you asleep?
2: I just woke up.
3: I told you it sounded like somebody got his hand around his throat.
1: Oh, dang.
3: Lil Wayne, the only one that sounds like a broke muffler.
1: Not the frog.
3: Yeah, and we're talking about the WB frog, too.
1: Hello, my darling. Hello, my baby.
3: Hello, my nighttime.
2: My listen, shouts out to Lil Wayne, though. I like it, but, you know.
3: Wheezy.
2: All right. Caller 10, we got a pair of tickets for you to see Kehlani. She's going to be here at the Dos Equis Pavilion. And let's see. Oh, September 16th.
0: Hey.
2: So if you'd like to go, call us right now, 817-633-1045.
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9: Time to get up and get going. Dallas-Fort Worth, I'm Mariel Grind with your weather and traffic. 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A heavy foot can cost you a heavy fine or more. Speeding is a factor in 150,000 crashes every year in Texas. So always follow the speed limit. And if there's bad weather or road construction ahead, slow down, be safe, drive smart. A message from TxDOT. Speaking of some slow traffic, that's what we got out in Fort Worth on 35W northbound between East Ramsey Avenue and 33rd Long Avenue. Southeast Dallas, you're dealing with an accident. Left shoulder is blocked on I-20 westbound at I-45. That's about a 5-minute delay.
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9: 80 right now in DeSoto. We're supposed to hit highs around 97. Yeah, real warm. Tonight only dropping back down to about 78. And our weekend's looking even warmer and a good chance of rain moving in on Sunday. So we'll see what happens.
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0: It's Dee Dee in the morning. Listen, guys, I love when this woman is on the show. The beginning of the month, we always get her on so we can figure out what's going on and everything else. You guys already know I'm talking about psychic astrologist Kim Allen.
1: Happy July.
0: All right. So, listen, you know what? I didn't realize this, Kim, about you. Voted one of Time Out Magazine's best psychics, they said. What? I never knew that.
1: Oh, yes.
0: Twice. Yes. I know that's right. She was like, oh, yes, that's nothing for me. So, listen, let's talk about the month of July. If you had to describe the energy in the month of July, what would you say? What would the energy be like?
1: Okay, first of all, we get that Mercury retrograde. So, the Mercury retrograde is real. And there are certain rules and, you know, things you should and should not do during the Mercury retrograde. Mm-hmm. But there's some good stuff happening. The planet Jupiter just went into the sign of Leo. Mm-hmm. So now what does that mean? It's very much at home. Where are my lottery people out? Where are my scratch off people? Ooh. This is going to up the luck this month. So there's going to be a lot of people, you know, maybe cashing in some lottery tickets positively this month.
0: Okay. All right.
2: So play the lotto.
0: Which sign will see the biggest wins in July? What sign?
1: Leo. Mm. Leo will be the one because Jupiter's in the sign of Leo. But now, let me just say this. Cancer, so Jupiter left your sun sign. What does that mean? It slipped into your house of money. So, okay, it may not be there opening doors, but it's opening your pocketbooks and your pockets. So I think that Leo and Cancer are the best signs.
0: Uh-oh, there is Trey G.
3: I'm going to say this. Kim, you know, I'm a Cancer. July 7th is my birthday.
1: Yeah. Ooh,
3: okay. Money just in time is what you said. What you're telling me now.
1: No, you're going to have multiple streams of income.
3: Okay, I like Trey. The way that sounds. Now, let me tell you this. Okay, so it's July 7th. That's my birthday. What do you see as far as love for Cancers in the month of July?
1: Let me just say, that's very interesting about love for you. So, you know, you still got that Mercury. So the Mercury retrograde is in your sun sign. What does that mean for you? Mm-hmm. People from the past, you know, friends, friendships, old loves, everybody, they still are looking for you. Are you keeping a low profile?
3: It's kind of hard to keep a low profile because we touch and talk to a lot of people. Mm-hmm. I ain't going to lie to you.
0: He's famous.
4: Hold on a second.
3: I ain't going to say how
0: we do. I think you do.
3: Just stop the cap.
0: Touching people.
3: Stop the cap. Stop the cap, Dee Dee. I'm trying to keep a low profile, Kim, but it's kind of tough. I ain't going to lie.
1: Okay, so I'm just going to say this. You're going to be surrounded by a lot of people. You know, old, new, future folks. I'm just going to say a lot of people are going to be around you. So you have your pick of what it is that you want to do.
3: And I feel that too, because I've been trying to, you know what, now that you say that, I have really been trying to seclude, and it just feel like everybody want a piece, and it's like, dang, calm down.
0: Right. He said everybody want a piece of him.
3: Nah, not like that, but I'm just saying.
4: That's what he said.
3: It gets overwhelming at times. I need peace.
0: I know that's right, Trey.
5: Amen.
0: It gets overwhelming.
5: Yeah. Hey, real quick, Kim, because we were just talking about Trey's sign, Cancer. What sign gets the worst reputation right now?
1: Well, Scorpio, of course, all the time. Scorpions are so misunderstood.
0: Wow.
1: So once you get into the personality and the mind of a Scorpio, you understand that they want people to take them seriously.
2: Okay.
1: They are not ones to be used. They are not ones to be trampled on.
2: Don't play
1: with
2: them.
1: They take their time in terms of choosing their friendships. And if they, you know, because they're water signs. They're soft like other water signs. Oh. The only thing about them is that they will get you back. So they don't want to have to expend any unnecessary energy trying to play payback. They're just going to watch who they let in their lives in the first place.
0: Okay. Now, I'm going to say, you know, I'm a Capricorn, and so is the king, LeBron James. Okay. What is the energy around LeBron James and his next big decision as a Capricorn?
1: So Capricorns, let me tell you what Jupiter has done for Capricorns.
0: Uh-oh, what?
1: Jupiter slipped into your house of big wealth, long-term wealth, abundance, big money for the future. That's what Jupiter is doing for Capricorn.
0: Okay.
1: So the seeds that you are planting right now, they're going to be big seeds in the future. So this is going to be really good for Capricorn in terms of money in the future.
0: Oh, wow. Go ahead, LeBron James, then, and me. I'm a Capricorn. I'm a Capricorn. What about for Virgos? Because I'm looking at JJ. He is a Virgo.
1: Yes. So now this is interesting for Virgos. Jupiter is in your house of the soul. What does that mean? Mm. Your angels are working behind the scenes to unleash blessings.
0: Mm.
1: Unexpected blessings can come for Virgo. Quiet. Unexpected. Out of the blue. Mm. you know, things just come to you. You lose your car key. Somebody run up behind you and say, hey, did you drop your car key? All kinds of like very interesting things can happen for Virgo. So this is going to be a good time for Virgo to just know that something wonderful is on the way.
0: Mm-hmm. Nice. What about Libras? That's J. Cruz.
2: Well, you know what? Before you go there, I had another kind of question. Can I change it up or should we wait till we come back? Okay, I think you'll love it.
0: Okay, you have a question about your life?
2: Well, no, signs.
0: Huh.
2: Okay. It's interesting.
0: All right, okay, we'll take a break. Cruz said he got something.
4: He take a break for this one.
0: Yeah, he got something good. All right, here's the deal. You want to talk to psychic astrologist Kim Allen the same way Cruz does? Hey, listen. Here's the deal. The phone lines are open for you right now at 817-633-1045 or 833-TALK-TO-DEEDEE.
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5: 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Fort Worth, you got an accident. Left lane's blocked on 35W northbound near 30. In stop-and-go traffic from Seminary Drive, about 10-minute delay. Southeast Dallas, you're still dealing with an accident. Left shoulder's blocked on I-21. Westbound at I-45. It's slow traffic from St. Augustine Drive with a 5-minute backup as well. 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Gonna be a nice hot day in the DF dub. Temperatures hitting highs around 98. Lows only dropping down to about 78. Humidity is really gonna kick in tomorrow because we have some rain chances moving in, so I hope you're ready for that. Right now, it's already 80 in Cedar Hill.
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0: Good morning. It's Dee Dee in the morning. We're on with psychic astrologist Kim Allen. And Jay Cruz, who is a Libra, said he needed to ask her a question.
1: Oh, Ms. Kim, because you're a pro at this. So there's a book that was
2: published.
1: Thank you so much. Mm-hmm. In 1977, The Search for the 13th Sign of the Zodiac. There's a conspiracy that there was a 13th sign. It was taken, and it's to keep humanity off their correct sign. It threw the whole balance off. Is there any truth to this?
3: So the interesting thing is that there are different forms of astrology.
1: Okay.
3: And with Vedic astrology, the signs change. They move a few aspects. And they believe that the 13th sign may be attributed to Vedic astrology. So, you know, that is the Eastern knowledge of astrology.
1: Gotcha.
3: So they believe that there could be a 13th sign.
1: But you don't believe in the conspiracy that there was another sign. You kind of think the ones we have are...
3: Believe in aliens, okay?
0: Come on now.
1: Me too.
0: Yep. Thank you, Kim.
1: Yeah.
3: I'm not going to say there's a 13th sign. I just haven't seen it. I haven't felt it, but I'm not going to say it doesn't exist.
1: Let's go.
0: Okay. But shouts out to the aliens. Hey, let's go to the phones and see what folks are saying this morning. Hey, is this Cinnamon?
4: Yes.
0: All right, Cinnamon, you are on with psychic astrologist Kim Allen. Give her.
5: I love that. Don't just look over that.
6: Yeah, we can't just skate past that now, Cinnamon.
5: Cinnamon,
6: is your spice or is your sweet?
4: No, that's my real name. Nothing funny.
0: Okay.
6: I love it.
0: What is your zodiac sign and what's your question for psychic astrologist Kim Allen?
4: I'm a Taurus, and I'm just wondering, what do we have in store? Because I feel like we're going through the ringer right now. Like, one day we're up, the next day we're down. It's like, what is going on right now? Like, everything was going great.
3: Taurus, you have got to pay attention to your money. Your money can slip right through your fingers. So that's the one thing that you definitely have to be careful of. I am going to say, though, there's going to be something happening, expansion around your home, making your home more comfortable, changing your living arrangements, and that's going to make you happy because, you know, Tauruses like to be at home and they like comfort. In terms of what's going on with your career, do watch what's going on with your career because there's some funny things happening with coworkers or bosses or just the whole career path.
1: Mm.
3: So what you have to do is make sure you stay with things that are stable, don't try any risks right now, and hold on to your money.
0: Mm. All right.
1: Come on now.
0: There you go, Cinnamon. I hope that works for you. All right. Thank you so much for listening. We appreciate it. I think is this Kiana?
4: This is Kiana.
0: All right, Kiana, what is your zodiac sign and what's your question for psychic astrologist Kim Allen?
4: Okay, my zodiac sign is Pisces. And my question is, what is the energy around finances and love? I've been wanting to change up my whole career the past month or so.
3: Girl, let me tell you something. You came to the right place. Why did you come to the right place? Because Jupiter, the planet of abundance, good luck, and wealth, this stepped into your house of employment. After the 23rd, when Mercury goes direct, you should start looking for a job, girl, a better job.
4: Okay.
3: Or, you know, maybe think about opening that business because you are going to do very well with employment. So, yeah, things been a little wishy-washy in terms of your money. Your money just disappears. It don't fall through your pockets. It just disappears.
1: Mm.
3: So what you got to do is get some better employment, and you can definitely get a better job.
4: Okay,
0: all right. I hope that works for you. Thank you so much for listening.
5: Come on, Kiki.
0: All right. This is Tanika. Tanika, what is your zodiac sign and your question for psychic astrologist Kim Allen?
7: My sign is Cancer. Good morning, Dee Dee.
0: Good morning.
7: I'm not sure I have a question. Just kind of idea where my life is going, what direction my life is going in as far as finances and love.
1: Mm-hmm.
3: Well, I'm going to tell you something. There's going to be a lot of things with love. So what you got to do is not be so shy. You know, Venus is going to be entering into your house of socializing on the 9th. What does that mean for you? That means to get out, smile, enjoy yourself, and look good. Look good, girl, because you definitely can meet some new people. In terms of your finances, like I had mentioned earlier, Jupiter's in your house of income, so you too may get some other means of making some better money, but enjoy your life. You know, Jupiter just moved out of your sun sign. You may have had some time where you had to sort things out, but now things are beginning to come together for you. Have a great summer.
0: Mm. All right.
7: Thank you.
0: There you go. All right. So you guys already hear what's going on. We got psychic astrologist Kim Allen in with us. You know, at the beginning of the month, every month, we like to get her on to see what's going on in our lives or what we can look forward to in the month. So if you want to figure out what's happening for your July, hit us up right now. And you can talk to psychic astrologist Kim Allen at 833-TALK-TO-DEE-DEE.
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1: Fort Worth, you're still dealing with an accident on 121 westbound off ramps at 35W. You got a connector ramp partially blocked. It's causing stop and go traffic from Beach Street with a 5-minute delay. Out of Southeast Dallas, you still got that accident too. Left lanes are blocked on I-20 westbound at I-45. It's stop and go traffic from Dowdy Ferry Road with a 10-minute backup.
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1: Going to be another super hot day in the DFW, even warmer than yesterday. 98 for the high, 78 for the low. Humidity is going to start to move in over the weekend, and yeah, clouds are coming. We might get some rain on Sunday. 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
4: Funny and real. Didi in the morning. Only he on K.

0: course. J. Cruz is here. Also, hey. Trey G and comedian J.J. Williamson. And guess what? We got psychic astrologist Kim Allen.
1: Hey. All right.
2: Kim.
0: Hey, Kim, I was curious about Libra. You know, that's what J. Cruz is. You see any babies in his future?
3: No, he doesn't.
4: No, I don't see any babies, but I tell you, I see a lot of socializing. So I don't know what's going on, but you may be more social over the next few months or weeks. Have you been feeling that way?
3: Not above average or anything, but no, you know, I'm looking forward to it.
4: Well, I'm going to tell you what's going to happen. You are definitely going to be restructuring your career because the Mercury retrograde is in your career. You're going to be restructuring, getting more organized. You may do some more public appearances, just be kind of out there in the public.
3: Okay.
4: And I think it's going to be good for you, but I do feel that there's going to be a lot of changes with career to make things even tighter and more defined in terms of making that money and making, you know, making an appearance and a big name for you.
0: Oh, what you got planned, Cruz? What you got?
3: Oh, girl. I mean, you know, the universe usually brings me stuff and drops it off.
0: I know. That's
2: well, damn.
3: I'm waiting to see what it has in store.
2: It drops it off.
0: I know. Yeah. So I didn't know. So the universe works for Amazon Prime?
3: Yeah.
2: Shut up.
3: Yeah, I got Prime.
2: Man.
3: Yeah.
0: He said it drops it off.
2: Do it be next day delivery? Or
3: it can, yeah. Free delivery.
2: Can you track it and see where it's at right now?
3: Let me look. Hold on.
0: Because he said it's going to drop it off. All right. Hey, I believe this. Is this TZ?
5: Yeah, it's TZ.
0: Hey, TZ. I like the name, TZ. All right, what is your zodiac sign and your question for psychic astrologist Kim Allen?
5: My zodiac sign is Capricorn, but I'm a January Capricorn.
3: Ooh.
5: And I'm thinking about doing a career change, but I'm unsure.
4: Mm. Okay, so be careful with the career change. And I'll tell you why, because you may change and then you may change again. So what happens with Uranus, you have to do something that's innovative, something that is creative. You have to do something that has a purpose to your soul. You just don't want a job. You want a job with a purpose, something substantial. Mm. Is that true?
5: That's true. That's true. I'm a teacher. So, yes, that's true.
4: Mm. Oh, absolutely. So, in terms of things working out well for you, you can try something new. Put your toe in it. Try that before you put your whole foot in it, and let's see what happens. But let me just tell you in terms of your sun sign, remarkable things are happening for you. You feel free.
3: Come on.
4: You have the power of change and transformation. Mm. You want to change your life. Is that true?
5: That's true. All true.
4: Okay. So I'm just going to say put your toe in the water, see what happens. But do something that's innovative and something that has substance in your life, and you'll be very happy.
2: TZ, before you hang up, Kim, which toe does she need to use?
5: Oh, my God.
4: Well, since she's a teacher, let's try the baby toe.
2: Okay,
4: let's try
2: the baby toe. Just check it.
0: Yeah, hit that baby toe. All right, that's going to be a little sideways. But nonetheless, TZ, thank you so much for listening. We appreciate you. So if someone wants to talk to you, Kim, maybe they're shy, they don't want to be on the radio, but they really want to talk to you about some things, how do they find you?
4: They can contact me at KimAllen.com. That is KimAllen.com. And listen, have a safe 4th of July, please.
0: Yeah. Okay. Thank you. Okay. I agree. Well, everyone, there she is. We love when we talk to her once a month.
3: Hey,
0: y'all got to clap it up for this woman, psychic astrologist Kim Allen.
2: All right.
0: It's Dee Dee in the morning.
6: Here's another Mad Minute prank call.
7: Hello.
6: On Dee Dee in the morning.
0: So, Shamika, you hit us up. You said you're going to make somebody mad, girl. Who you going to make mad?
8: I'm going to make my cousin Beverly. I'm going to tell Beverly that the school counselor called me and told me that her 15-year-old daughter, Tiara, was pregnant.
0: Well, let's call her.
8: Hello? Yeah, ma'am.
9: Huh?
8: Yeah, why the school counselor just called me and told me that T.T. pregnant?
9: Huh?
8: T.T. is pregnant.
9: Girl, you lie.
8: I lie, that's why I told you. To go on and try to talk to her, try to get her on some pills. Y'all be letting her have her f***ing way.
9: I know y'all, she ain't even with me. She need to see what Angela has doing it.
8: The counselor talking shit, come on. The apple don't fall from the tree and all that shit. I told y'all that.
9: You at the school?
8: I'm right here. Hold on, this lady want to talk to you.
10: Hello?
9: Yes.
10: Can you roll up your windows?
9: I'm on the train, I'm sorry.
10: Oh, you take the bus?
9: Yes. What's going on?
10: Well, we're just wanting to inform you that, yes, in fact, Tiara is pregnant. This is very disappointing, ma'am.
9: What you mean, very disappointing?
10: She's 15, ma'am. She's about to have a child. How many kids do you have?
9: Why are you asking me questions about what the f*** I have?
10: Because.
9: That's none of your business what I have.
10: The apple clearly doesn't fall too far from the tree.
9: Man, f*** you, what you going through? You left my motherf***ing phone,
10: no wonder. You probably talked to her this way, and that's why she's having sex with boys.
9: Okay, I'm her mom. It's got nothing I can do but help her take care of that child. That's all I can do.
10: So, back to what I was saying, the apple doesn't fall too far from the tree.
9: Man, like I said, ladies, you and what you're going through, get your bitch ass off my motherfucking phone.
0: Hey, Beverly, we on the Mad Minute! Yeah. It's a joke! It's a prank call!
9: Playing with me?
10: Beverly doesn't like apples.
0: Hey, Beverly.
9: I got you.
0: Yeah, Beverly, I got to tell you, that right there is Shamika. She actually made you mad. I mean, it was a joke. It's just a prank call.
9: Girl, I got you, Shamika.
0: All right, yes. Y'all give it up for Shamika and Beverly.
7: 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Tell us how at DDMakesMeLaugh.com.

0: Since he's been in office.
1: Since he's been in office.
0: Wow.
1: $2 billion. He made over $580 in some crypto currency stuff, right? They said he also got $80 million from suing the media. From suing the media.
0: Damn. How many of that do we have to pay in lawsuits?
1: Exactly.
0: That he's lost.
1: Exactly.
0: Personally.
1: Yep, but they said this man has made $2 billion.
0: It's a lot of money off the American
2: people.
0: How
2: is that legal?
1: Uh-huh.
0: Right?
1: That's what everybody's trying to figure out.
0: Right?
2: How is that legal?
1: Mm-hmm.
0: But I do think that there are, like, things happening that are combating the things that he's doing. It's just, since they're doing it by the book and he's not,
1: right,
0: theirs is taking a long time to kind of complete.
2: True. Right.
0: So... yeah,
1: but it is really interesting how much money he's made. They said he made money on a Bible. He made money. Remember, he did his Bible, the Trump Bible.
0: Oh, yeah.
1: And then
0: the coin.
1: He did the watch. The there was a the problem with the coin.
2: Remember,
1: yeah.
2: When
0: did a fragrance? Didn't he have like a cologne or something like that? I saw.
1: He did all of that.
2: Well, he's had ties and stuff before he even became president. But whatever. Man.
3: He finna start selling orange hair.
0: Yeah, he done rented out the White House.
1: Yeah, listen, you know, die. He's going to do that.
0: He gonna put the White House on Airbnb.
1: Yeah,
0: Nick.
1: He is.
0: Yeah,
1: for
0: real. White House gonna be on Airbnb.
1: Y'all saw this? What they're saying, accusing Roc Nation of doing. Anybody see that?
2: Yeah. So, what's his name?
0: Van Lathan.
2: Van Lathan out here saying that Roc Nation planted negative stories on Colin Kaepernick.
4: After the Roc Nation NFL deal has been announced, I know who Harvey's Roc Nation contact is. He comes over to me and he tells me all of these things. And it was the whole Colin Kaepernick doesn't really want to play narrative. Didn't go to this training, or he sabotaged himself this way or whatever. And I looked at Harvey and I said, look, I think if we run what essentially was a hit piece on Colin Kaepernick, I don't think we have the cultural cachet to do that. He listened. I'm like, I don't think we should do that. Like, he listened, right? He went and got back on the phone. And when he came back, there was a different story. Jay-Z was going to become an NFL owner.
0: Sheesh. But there's always, it's always something with Jay-Z, though. There's always this other side of the coin
1: right.
0: with him as well, where it's like, oh, well, yeah, he only did that to free right. Colin Kaepernick from his chains.
1: But you know what? Y'all, you want to hear something? I bet you she's going to say something. Colin Kaepernick has his girlfriend or fiance. She does radio in New York.
0: Oh, yeah.
1: On Hot 97.
0: Yeah.
1: And she said this for you. She's been saying, y'all haven't seen it. You don't understand. And Jay-Z did this. Like, yeah.
0: She said that. She said that before.
1: She gonna say something now, I bet.
0: Wow. Social media is boy, it exposes a lot.
1: Yeah.
0: Especially when it comes to somebody like Jay-Z, who is like heralded as this, like, you know, ultra black supportive culture.
1: He told you again, he's a business.
0: Yeah, man.
2: Everybody doesn't have to move the way you want them to move.
1: But he's all about business and business for himself. Is he though?
0: He can't take it in his goat. His goat got some holes in his character.
2: Yes, he does. And we see more and more, but is he still solid? Yes.
1: We don't know. I mean, this is all...
2: it's all opinion.
1: Okay, y'all see what's going on in this entertainment business now. You're starting to see who people really are.
0: Yeah.
1: Jay-Z, and what they will do for millions and billions of dollars.
0: Jay-Z solid like the Leaning Tower of Pisa.
1: Stop!
2: It's still standing, ain't it?
0: It is, but it's leaning.
1: All right, let's talk about Young Miami, who got problems.
0: Hey, man, yeah. Young Miami is catching a lot of flack on social media right now. There's a woman whose tweet is going viral. She was talking about Young Miami having a song of the summer. She said, this woman stood by and defended a man accused of rape, human trafficking, revenge porn, assault, attempted murder, and more.
1: And that is all true.
0: Yeah, pretty much. We all watched him beat the ish out of a young woman he groomed since she was 17 years old. She also went on to say she wrote a character witness statement on his behalf. She also doubled down on her statements that if her son was gay, she would beat his ass. And y'all gave her the song of the summer. Then India Irie came behind that and said, I finally realized that not everybody wants to get free. And this is very, very rude. This is a very, very rude awakening due to the fact that Young Miami's song, Spin That, is basically the song of the summer.
1: Yeah.
0: Everybody singing it.
2: But let's also keep in mind, there's a large portion of fans who love that song and have no idea of her background, what's happened in the history. They just are there for the moment, for the song. Sometimes
1: yeah, but
2: the catchy
1: a lot
2: song
1: of them who
2: just
1: does know, who
2: for
1: do
2: sure,
1: know.
2: For
1: that's
2: sure.
1: What
2: so,
1: she's saying.
2: But there, I would argue there's maybe even a larger portion that has no idea who Young
0: Miami
2: is.
0: But I don't
2: Miami
0: think that's
2: is.
0: An. I think that's also an indictment. They haven't educated themselves on who they are supporting.
1: Right.
0: Like, that's not an excuse for
2: but
0: them.
2: Music is just fun for me. That's just a fun song. I don't care about the character of the artist. I just like the song.
0: But some of the things she's doing is
2: for
0: not
2: sure,
0: fun.
2: For sure, for
0: now,
2: sure.
0: Now, I will say this in her defense. I will say she at least did use her voice to speak up on a situation as far as the Carmelo Anthony situation that's
2: real
0: going
2: talk,
0: on in
2: real
0: Texas.
2: Talk. Yeah. Real talk.
0: You know, so.
1: All right. Well, listen, we'll be playing that song again, though.
0: Oh, damn.
1: All right, listen, coming up, $1,000 for you next. It's DD.

0: in the morning.
1: Funny and real. You're in a group chat with Didi in the morning.
0: It's Didi in the morning talking with Dr. Phil Harrison of Mint Dentistry. Okay, I got to tell you something. Dr. Harrison, one of my favorite things to do is drive down the street and see all of your dentist faces and people on the big billboards. You guys got some of the best in the country.
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11: When you need somebody to help you, you want somebody with that dog in them. 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
1: Fort Worth, looks like your accident's finally been cleared from 35W northbound near 30, but you still got stop and go traffic from 20 with a 15-minute delay. Southeast Dallas, doesn't look like your accident's going anywhere. Left lane still blocked on I-20 westbound at I-45. You got stop and go traffic from Dowdy Ferry Road with a 10-minute backup.
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1: It's going to be such a nice day in the DFW. Nice and hot. Yep, 98 for the high, 78 for the low. Our weekend is only going to get warmer and more sticky. Real humid. Storms on the way. UV is extreme, so protect your skin today. It's already about 80 in DeSoto.
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1: I'm going to say above 20.
0: Damn, this dude here is excelling right now.
2: Not excelling.
1: I just do a lot. Everything.
3: Can I add a question?
2: Not excelling.
3: How many times have you made out in the back seat of a car?
0: Oh, I've done it once.
2: Man, in the back seat?
3: Backseat?
0: I did once.
3: I'm going to say about 7 times for me.
0: Damn.
2: In the back seat. Back seat of a car? Man, I'll be in the front with it.
0: Do you know how many girls I kissed in the back seat of a car?
1: Yeah. These questions are crazy.
0: All right, the final one. How many won something gambling?
3: Oh, me. Hell, yeah.
2: Gambling?
3: Casino? Yes.
0: How many times?
2: You went in a casino.
3: Oh, man, I won at least about 15 times.
0: Okay.
3: Or more.
0: And you weren't in a casino?
2: Yeah, we went in a casino when I was gambling. But, yeah, I don't want something before.
0: All right. These guys. Okay.
2: Yeah.
0: I can't take it. I can't even add up all you criminal numbers.
3: But you just had to look at who you think
0: Jay Cruz, he excelled in this.
2: Oh, yeah.
0: He excelled. Yeah. Congratulations.
2: And he embellished.
1: This wasn't a game. This was crazy.
0: It's your real life. You're like, it ain't a game. It's my life.
3: This is my life. Why do you think I call it Cruz in the streets?
0: Okay. Now we need somebody to play our $1,000 minute game. We got cash right now for you. Answer 10 questions correctly at 817-633-1045. 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
0: It's Dee Dee in the Morning talking with my dentist, Dr. Phil Harrison. 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
3: 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We're still seeing issues on the road. Louisville, your highway's closed due to an accident. That's on I-35E northbound between FM 1171 Main Street and Valley Ridge Boulevard. It stopped traffic from Fox Avenue with a 10-minute delay. Arlington, you have an accident. Your right lane's blocked on I-20 eastbound at Little Road. It's stop-and-go traffic from 820, also a 10-minute backup. And one more for you, Dallas, you got an accident. Two left lanes are blocked on I-30 westbound at Hampton Road. Slowing down a little bit. Slow down. Be cautious so you can get to where you're going safely, all right? Temperatures today are going to be slightly warmer than yesterday. 98 for the high, 78 for the low. Lots of sunshine, but it looks like we've got clouds and possible rain chances moving in over the next few days. So we're going to pay attention to this forecast. Right now, it is 81 and mostly sunny at the K104 headquarters in Arlington. That's your weather and traffic. I'm Mario Grind on K104, your home for DFW's hip-hop and R&B and big laughs with Didi in the morning.
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0: Good morning. All right. So listen, we're here. Dee Dee, also Jay Cruz, Trey G, and comedian JJ Williamson. Hey. We got $1,000 we're about to give somebody with our $1,000 minute game. Before we do this, according to what I am reading in a new survey, they said if there were 25 hours in a day, 25% of people said they would do this with that extra hour.
1: Sleep.
0: Nope. Oh, I would. We would on this show.
1: I sleep. Look up vacation spots.
0: No.
2: Spend time with my wonderful children.
1: No. Eat.
0: Get that one extra hour in.
2: Drink.
1: Oh, workout?
0: There it is.
1: Workout?
0: They say workout.
1: You know what? Yeah, I can see that.
0: Me too. If you give me one extra hour, I bet I could work out, I think.
2: That's an excuse.
0: Although, no, I have to. Yeah,
3: I love going to the gym.
1: You should be ashamed of yourself.
0: Did I see you yesterday or the other day at the gym?
3: Yeah.
0: Yeah. What were you doing? The Stairmaster?
3: Stairmaster.
0: Okay.
3: I'll be killing my ass. Right.
2: The Stairmaster be killing
4: you. It's time to boss up with a bag. You got the answers. We got that bread.
2: $1,000
4: all for you with the $1,000 mini game. Exclusively on Dee Dee in the Morning.
0: This is Mia. Hey, Mia.
5: Hi. How you doing?
1: Mia.
0: So tell us about you, ma'am. Like, tell me something that no one knows. Like, do you have an interesting habit, or are you double jointed or anything?
5: No, I actually never broke a bone before. So
0: you never broke a bone. There it is. That's an interesting thing.
1: Damn. Yeah. Did you play outside?
5: Yeah.
0: I didn't break anything except a toe when I got older.
1: Me neither, Mia. I ain't never broke nothing. Me neither, Mia.
0: JJ, what you break?
3: My arm.
0: Oh damn.
3: Yeah.
0: All right.
3: That's when my mama walked up.
0: So, Mia, that's an interesting one. What about this? Do you have kids?
5: Yes, I have a little girl. I have one daughter.
0: Oh. How old is she?
5: She's two.
0: Oh, it's almost a fresh baby. She's been on the planet 2 years.
1: Fresh baby.
3: A fresh baby. Mm-hmm.
1: Like a fresh
0: human.
1: Oh, God.
2: It just came out.
0: She still smell brand new.
3: Cut it out. Like your car.
1: Cut it out.
3: Yeah, like your car.
0: That's a brand new human.
1: Are you and her pops still together, Mia?
5: Yes, we are.
1: Hey, come
0: that's
1: on.
0: Nice.
1: How long y'all been dating? How long y'all been talking?
5: We've been together for 8 years.
1: Ooh, I know that's right.
0: Okay.
1: Sound like some wedding bells around the corner.
0: Got the baby now to wait. Okay. Well, listen, let's spin this wheel and here we go.
4: Dee Dee.
6: Jay Cruz. JJ from the SIP.
4: Trey G.
6: JJ from the SIP. $10 bonus.
3: Hey, Trey, when you say wedding bells, he ain't say nothing.
1: Oh.
3: usually they're like,
1: oh, God.
3: She's like, no, I don't know about that one.
1: Don't do it like that.
3: All right, man, we can finish get this money real quick. Now, look, if you don't know the answer, please say pass. If we got time, trust me, we're going to come back to it, all right?
5: Okay.
3: Let's get this early morning money. What type of vehicle do you own?
5: A Honda.
3: Okay, how long have you had it?
5: For 2 years.
3: Sierra is married to which athlete?
5: Russell Wilson.
3: There it is. Name one of LeVar Ball's son. LeVar Ball's son.
5: Lonzo Ball.
3: There it is. Oprah is catching heat for talking about which late singer?
5: Whitney Houston.
3: Sure is. How old is Drake?
5: Pass.
3: Okay, what was the sixth question I asked you? Number six.
5: Oprah Wilson?
3: Uh-uh.
5: Ooh, pass.
3: Okay. Who on the morning show has the nickname Alexa?
5: Alexa.
3: Dee Dee? Uh-uh.
5: Mm-mm. Trey G?
3: There it is. What does HOA stand for? HOA.
5: HOA pass.
3: Okay, damn. Spell the word sobey.
5: Ooh, pass.
3: Okay, dear. How old is Drake?
5: 39.
3: There it is. What was the sixth question I asked you?
0: 7 out of 10.
3: Not
0: bad at all. Here is what you missed. You missed this one. What was the sixth question that JJ asked? The sixth one was, how old is rapper Drake?
3: Yep.
0: Mm-hmm. You missed this one. What does HOA stand for? Homeowners Association. And the word sorbet is spelled S-O-R-B-E-T. So you got 7 out of 10. You're going to get $10 every correct answer. We add up to $70. Yeah. But you spun the wheel and got extra what? What'd she get? Extra what? You
2: extra
0: got $80. $80.
1: Thankful.
0: Okay.
1: Come on, guys. $80. Come on, Mia.
0: Do us a favor. Tell everybody the show that gave you a shot at $1,000.
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0: Hey, Dallas, it's Dee Dee in the morning talking with my dentist, Dr. Phil Harrison. You know what? Dr. Harrison, you just said something to me, and it was the most realest thing any owner, manager, leader would ever say.
7: Yeah.
0: You said that there could be people that have come to Mint Dentistry, and they may not have had the experience they expected.
7: Right, and I think they're going to have it now.
0: Mm-hmm.
7: And I didn't realize how on autopilot things were.
0: Hmm.
7: And I can give a for example. And it's embarrassing. And as a business owner, you kind of have to own it. But when people were calling Mint, and especially people that wanted our orthodontic services, they couldn't get through, which is a blessing on one hand. Like, oh, we're so busy, you can't get in. But it's horrible as a business owner to think that people couldn't get through.
0: Right.
7: And I also feel like we just needed to upgrade everything.
0: Mm-hmm.
7: I just feel like I got complacent and I wasn't upgrading like I am now. And now I'm like full time. Like, how do we get better every single place?
0: Mm-hmm.
7: From how the office smells, to how the office feels, to how the office sounds, to how everybody's dressed, to the doctors that we recruit, and every aspect of it. And I want to invite you out. 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Don't be crazy. 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
0: There it is.

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1: Hey, what's good, y'all? 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

0: Good morning. It's Dee Dee in the morning. All right, guys, JJ, Trey, and Cruz. Hey. All right, so this man has been in here just recently. We had a chance to talk to him, but he has something going on. He's going to explain all of this to us, and he's brought some guests with him.
1: Come on.
0: You guys, please have got to welcome the co-founder of the RJJ Boxing and Fitness Gym here in Dallas, everybody. Mm-hmm. Please welcome the champ. There he is, Roy Jones Jr.
2: Good morning.
3: How y'all doing this morning?
2: Good morning, man.
0: Doing all right. That's all right. So let's talk. First of all, I understand you're getting ready to bring something back. The Royal Rounds. Tell everybody about Royal Rounds.
3: Yeah, Royal Rounds with our Kingdom Boxing Promotion with Cedric Brown. We bringing y'all something good to the area. We try to make it diversified. We got two kids from India. Got a girl from Germany who's a Muslim. Got a kid from El Salvador, somewhere like that, jalapeno. Mm. And we got one kid, Adams, from here. And we got a couple other kids on the car from Dallas, too. Mm-hmm. So we got pure diversity, trying to take diversity to a place that we think needed.
0: Okay.
3: Which is Frisco.
0: Uh-huh.
3: You know, with all the things going on bad now, you got to try to bring something good to kind of make up for the bad, because we don't have bad without good, we don't have good without bad.
1: Come on. Okay. 100%.
3: So we got to try to go make a difference and make people know that we're paying attention. And draw attention to those situations, you know. Mm-hmm. So I'm just happy to be a part of it. We got about 7 fights that's gonna happen that day.
1: Oh wow!
3: Should be very exciting. The main one is Mandeep Jangle. He's Indian. He'll be fighting the main event. Jalapeno right here is the co-main event. Mm-hmm. And so.

0: Funny, yeah. It's so funny because I bought two of the most interesting guys that I train,
1: mm-hmm.
0: two of the most exciting guys that I train, which is Jalapeno and Mandy.
1: Uh-huh.
0: And they are the main and the co-main. Mm-hmm. So I bought y'all a real good package, but I also got two females on the call. One of them here, Zana the Muslim from Germany. Mm-hmm. The other one is...
2: Wait a minute, hold on.
3: I love how you keep saying the Muslim.
2: Hey, hold on a second. Is that your name when you go out and you're boxing?
4: My name is actually the Muslim Mrs.
0: Yes.
4: That's my name.
2: The Muslim Mrs.?
0: Yes.
2: Okay. The Muslim Mrs.?
0: Yes, the Muslim Mrs.
2: Okay, all right, okay. So wait a minute. First of all, how long have you been fighting the Muslim Mrs.?
4: I'm fighting since 15 years. I started when I was 13 years old. I was fighting for the national team for Germany in the last 6 years. And last year I was turning pro. So this is going to be my second pro fight.
2: Wow,
4: and I'm so proud to stand there with my coach, Roy Jones
2: Jr. Let me tell you what's so crazy. When she walked in, I shook her hand. I was like, wait, you box with these soft hands?
5: Man,
2: you're
5: for
2: so
5: real.
2: Feminine.
3: They're moisturized.
5: Jalapeno, is that your name?
6: Yeah.
5: Okay, when did you start boxing?
6: Like 18 years ago.
5: Oh, wow. Okay, no. For sure.
6: For the good, the bad, and the ugly.
3: I mean, you look like you're 18, so what was one? I'm confused.
6: I was young, but I mean.
2: Wow.
3: So, gotcha.
2: Yeah. Okay, all right. So tell us, why did you start this? Why'd you start this Royal Rounds?
0: Cedric actually started the Royal Rounds. Cedric, tell them why you started Royal Rounds.
7: Well, you know, in life, we are fighting rounds, and there's always 12 rounds in a boxing match. And each round is specific and so on. So what we're doing here, we're doing a series of being specific as far as what we're bringing when it comes to the boxing world, you know. Yes, everybody else, how long they've been fighting? Well, all my life I've had to fight.
5: Come on.
7: And I think most of those people can agree to that. So Royal Rounds, that's what we're basically about, and unity to the community and culture.
2: Mm-hmm.
7: You know, if we fight together, we can win. But if we fight each other, we dead. Okay?
5: Absolutely.
0: Let people know what they can expect when they come see you July the 11th.
6: Dancing, fireworks.
3: You're a character. You know how to put on a show.
6: Yeah.
3: Showman.
6: Well, yeah, I definitely want to make sure everybody gets their money worth. Like, they come back with something to remember. Like, a show that is, like, it's not just a fight. And I knock them out and it's over with. You go home. Like, I really want them to enjoy from the start to the finish. Like, from the time I start walking out and they say jalapeno to the time I jump about the ring and we celebrating together.
3: Roy, how important is it for a boxer to have personality?
0: If you don't have personality, people don't want to see you again. Mm. You know, it's like, you got to remember this, and this is what I do. People said, do you try to teach these guys to be like you? Not be like me, but what I do try to teach them is the elements that made me special.
3: Right.
0: The main element that made me special is I cared how you felt when you spent your time watching me.
2: Mm.
0: I wanted you to want to see me again because there's no telling what I might do. That's why I like this guy.
2: Mm.
0: This guy is no telling what he might do.
5: Have y'all ever got hit and while y'all was in the ring, you can't show it, but in your mind, you like, damn.
4: Only when I spar with guys. Yes.
5: Oh, really?
4: Then
2: I love that.
8: You spar with chicken.
4: Yeah, I sparred yesterday with her. She's a very nice person. I appreciate her so much. You know, she's in my weight category, but we are so good friends. And this is something what I love in boxing, like the love between other athletes.
3: Yeah.
4: But my first fight when I was in Pakistan, she was my preparation. So I came to Dallas just for 6 days and I had 18 rounds with her. And after this, I was going and having my first professional fight. And yesterday I had sparring again and last week again. So she's a very, very good opponent for me, just like to get a good, to be in shape and to train with her.
2: That's great.
5: Shout out, Chicken.
2: Okay. Wow. I like that. Going on July 11th. Tell everybody, July 11th.
0: July 11th at the Comerica Arena. Come check out the first. Hey, this is just our first coming out of the box class with Roy Jones Jr. and RJJ Boxing Fitness. After that, we're going to keep stepping it up, though.
2: Okay.
0: You know, so come check us out. The weigh-in is July 10th at our boxing facility, 17230, well, the fitness facility.
8: And it's free.
5: It's
2: free?
7: All right, Roy Rounds 5 going up. Yeah, all the way live, but you better get to the free weigh-in. So we got to weigh this thing in before the fight begins.
2: Mm-hmm.
7: So, you know, we're going to do it in the daytime, too. We're going to open up about 3 p.m. at the Comerica Arena. Everything's going to kick off about 4 p.m. We got some live entertainment that's going to be going down. You know, folks, hey, we got 15 tables, hold 10 people on the floor.
5: Wow.
7: $2,000, what I'm saying, if you want floor seats. Hey, we got some suites. We need some sponsors, too. Where y'all at? Unity in the community. That's what we finna do in Frisco, Texas.
2: All right.
7: Finna make a statement. So, you know what, folks? hey, y'all better be there. Don't be square.
2: All right.
7: Get your tickets where? 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Come or go on. To RoyalRounds.com, and let's go have some fun.
2: All right. Royal Rounds is going down July 11th, Frisco, Comerica Center. Make sure you get your tickets. Congratulations, all right? And thank you so much for the boxes. This is great. This is awesome. Y'all give it up. There it is. RJJ, everybody. 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Make sure you support. Give it up. Roy Jones Jr.
1: All right.
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0: On this Wednesday hump day, because we got to get into
1: hump,
0: the hot
1: topics.
0: Yeah, we got to get to the hot topics, okay?
1: Okay?
0: Please, because they're there's something going on with LeBron James. Y'all know I love me some LeBron James. Damn it.
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0: 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What's up? LeBron James. He's announced it, huh?
1: Yeah, it's the era of the Lakers. Showtime Lakers is over for LeBron James. He has let the Lakers know that he's not coming back.
4: He is leaving after 8 years. He led them to a 2020 NBA championship. And so LeBron James had to first sift through whether he wanted to play another year. And all indications were he was going to do that. So a record unprecedented 24th NBA season awaits LeBron James at the very least. So why? I'm told this is a happiness-led decision for LeBron James. He feels like he needs to find his happiness elsewhere, and wherever he lands in free agency, it will not be driven by money, according to sources.
0: I guess not. Oh, is he a billionaire now?
5: Yeah.
1: He's close to it if he's not.
0: I think he is. He's just playing for the fun of it.
5: It will not be driven by money.
0: He's just playing for the fun of it. Why are you going...
1: That man trying to chase rings.
0: Oh, come on.
5: Oh, no. That's what I'm saying. He's not chasing money. He's chasing rings.
1: Come on, he got the money already.
5: Golden
1: he got the money
5: State.
1: Already.
0: Where's he going?
1: He probably, I would like to see him go and finish in Cleveland.
0: Okay. Me too.
1: I would like to see him finish in Cleveland.
6: I love how they talk about the man chasing rings.
0: Right,
6: he's 86.
1: Yeah,
6: he's not going to win by himself anymore. It is a different game, different league. If he does pair up with somebody, what does it matter?
1: Enjoy, man.
0: Even though you offended me by calling him 86, but I agree with you.
6: In NBA years.
0: Hold on a second. So there's dog years and then NBA years?
1: Oh, yeah.
0: It's
1: a big difference.
0: I didn't know that.
1: Yeah.
6: He's way past his prime in NBA years.
5: Prime?
6: Jeez, come on,
5: this man, he's remarkable.
0: He said he's 86 in NBA years. Okay, hey, listen.
6: I'd love to see him win another ring.
0: I would, too. I do, too. I'm with you. All right. Hey, let's talk about Young Miami. I just told y'all a minute ago people want to cancel the girl.
6: Yeah. Yes, indeed. A lot of people are talking about how Young Miami basically supported Diddy when his whole trial was kind of hot and in front pages and everything. Well, now Young Miami actually was doing an interview the other day, and she was speaking out about this whole Carmelo Anthony situation. Now, of course, Carmelo Anthony is the Texas teen who was convicted of, murder?
5: Mm-hmm. Yeah.
6: He wasn't a classmate.
0: No, rival.
6: Yeah, a rival at a track meet.
5: Mm-hmm. Another student.
6: Yeah. And he got 35 years for that. A lot of controversy around it, and Young Miami is lending her support.
7: I'm going to take this time as a mom for everybody that's watching this, you know, to use your voice for Carmelo Anthony to go and just be a voice as a black mom to see that situation. It really, really hurts me to see how a young kid that was defending himself can go to jail for 35 years. It's crazy because if it was the other way around, it wouldn't be the same situation. So motherhood is good for me, but just as a mom, that's what's on my heart right now.
6: Mm. Yeah, and there's a lot of controversy around that case. Some people are saying that Carmelo Anthony's sentence was a little too harsh for the situation
5: that
6: it was, and other people are saying it actually was justified. Mm-hmm. So, shouts out to Young Miami at least for like cutting through the controversy of her own stuff, trying to support somebody else.
1: Absolutely.
0: Yes, she is. Yeah. All right, go ahead, Young Miami for vice president.
6: No. Okay. Vice president.
5: Too far.
0: We're gonna make her vice president.
5: No, we're not.
6: Why not the president?
0: No, I don't think she's ready for
6: what?
0: That.
1: No, not president.
0: You know how most people do that. Young Miami for president. Wait a minute.
1: Maybe after the Spin That remix.
0: Maybe she get president.
1: Get president.
0: Right now, you vice president.
6: You know, Barack's endorsement campaign slogan was, "Yes, we can." Her's going to be Spin That.
5: I can't.
0: That actually should be the current president right now.
6: Spin That.

0: Yeah, your money. Yeah.
1: That's all he's doing.
2: He's just spending money.
1: And making us spend it.
2: Right. And finally, Lil Wayne, what's he saying?
3: Lil Wayne speaking on Versus. This is the moment we've been waiting for. Like, who would it be? Who does he think can even go toe-to-toe with him? But check it out.
4: I told you, only thing I thought made sense if I was being involved in it would be, you know, either album Wayne versus mixtape Wayne versus feature Wayne or something like that, you know. So I got too much material. And
5: Wayne
4: also
5: versus Wayne
4: versus Wayne, because, you know, it's not that there's no artist that can stand. It's just that I'm too competitive.
5: Yeah.
4: You know what I mean? So, and I wouldn't want to embarrass no one. And if I am competing against whoever I'm competing against, I will embarrass you. I don't want to embarrass no one.
5: Yeah, that'd be kind of scary.
4: And this thing that we do, this music thing, man, if it's the wrong type of situation on that versus, you in their careers.
2: I love the way he talks. Okay, y'all, that man sound like he just woke up or he laying in bed to me every time I hear him.
1: I would like to see his videos online to see who's choking him while he talks.
2: Shut up. His voice. That's so funny.
1: Yeah, boy.
2: And it's deep, but it's like, it's weird. I like it.
0: He's getting choked out.
2: I didn't hear nothing he said other than the tone of his voice. The fact that he always sounds like he's laying in bed.
1: His Adam apple sound like it had been bit.
3: Ribbit.
0: You got a wild voice, man.
2: Little D's up next.
0: That's right.
2: It's K104.
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2: It's Didi in the Morning, and I'm talking with my dentist, Dr. Phil Harrison. Okay, can we talk about veneers again? 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
1: 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It's Lil D, and I'm gonna be honest, it's not a lot of times where I'd be like, you know what, JT, you right, because JT do some weird stuff. However, I'm on her side with this one. So she has a new role as Satan's ex-wife in this film called Sci-Fi, right? And so now all her fans are like, oh no, unfollowed. I can't believe this. You worship the devil. It's a film. Have you ever seen a movie, The Devil's Advocate? Because Al Pacino literally played Satan, and that movie's fire. There was a TV show. It's on Netflix now. I forgot what channel it like actually came on, but it's literally called Lucifer. And let me tell you, that show is fire. I watched all 5 seasons of it. What's the difference in that and what she doing? I mean, hell, at least she is ex-wife. She left him, for one. For two, I feel like the same people that's like, oh my God, unfollow, and your soul. You're listening to music right now that tells you to kill somebody, rob somebody, scam them. So what's the difference? The people who are following her must be the same people who are okay with them requiring the Bible to be read in schools in Texas. Okay,

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5: 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I'm talking about that dog in them. You ever hear the expression? Like you ain't got that dog in you. If you gotta fight, you better have a dog with you. If you gotta fight, you gotta have a dog with you. Gotta have top dog with you. He got that dog in him. And he gonna fight. He gonna fight to the end. And you know what he gonna try to do.

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It's K104 and your home for DFW's Hip Hop and R&B, Dee Dee and the Bebe Show, and that's crazy. All right, so his housekeeper sued him because she said that his dog attacked her. Now, Chris Brown said that she provoked the dog. I wasn't there, but what I do know is from them pictures she posted, she got into a fight with the dog, and the dog clearly won. She had, like, skin missing from her arm and, like, bruises and blood on her face. Like, it was bad, okay? Like, the dog won the fight, all right? She was suing for $90 million, and then the judge said, nah, but he definitely gonna have to give you $13 million. Now, listen, again, the dog won the fight, but $13 million? I can see like $1 million. She needed surgery for sure. I'm sure she had to get a skin graft and all types of things. She couldn't work. So like, yeah, cash her out. But $13 million. Child. Do Chris Brown have another dog laying around? Because I'll sit there for about 42 seconds and see if I can give me a couple million too. Yo, friend.

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0: me any place on the map, cause I'm him. 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No cap, God am a witness. 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Big Master P vibe, no limit. Falling hard on another hemisphere. Somebody tell them people Mr. Hem is here. Whoa, whoa, whoa, whoa, whoa, whoa. Mr. Hem is here. Mr. Hill.
1: 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It's Lil D, and let me tell you something about Clarissa Shields, champion boxer, okay? Amazing fighter. And from what I'm told, she's an excellent mentor for, like, young girls who are getting into boxing. That being said, boy, she don't know how to shut up. She doing an interview, and she was like, no, I'm having a baby next year. And the interviewer, she's so petty, and I love it. She was like, do Pap know that y'all having a baby? She said, Pap wanted to ask me to have the baby. He wanted me to do it this year, but I was like, nah, I got to do some fights first. So I'm going to have the baby next year. I feel like maturing is realizing that Papoose is trying to secure his bag. You got the kid with Remy. Now you finna have the kid with Clarissa. But Papoose said, I'm the manager. I'm going to make sure I get my child support after this don't work out. Oh, my God, because he damn sure ain't going on tour no time soon, unlike Cash Money and No Limit.
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How we get so deep so fast? 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

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Didi the Baby Show. It's Lil D, and I guess things are all good between Cardi B and Latto, and they should be. Cardi was mad, and she said some sideways things about Latto. She apologized. Latto was just kind of like, by the time she apologized, I was in a different space. I was pregnant. I just ain't care. So I feel like it's one of those things where, like, you and your cousin get it to, or your cousin say something crazy when they mad, and you like, hey, for real, that's what we doing? But then y'all just kind of, you know, wash your hands, and it's whatever. Sources are saying that, like, they cool now. It's all good. Ain't no issues. They're booked to host the same after party after the Essence Festival. So either they made up and it's all good, or they're both smart enough to say, I don't care how I feel about you. You're not stopping my bag. I mean, think about it. You do that every day at work, don't you? Okay, then.

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1: She ain't even all that. 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
4: 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I'm talking about that dog in them. You ever hear the expression? Like you ain't got that dog in you. If you gotta fight, you better have a dog with you. If you gotta fight, you gotta have a dog with you. Gotta have top dog with you. He got that dog in him. 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He gonna fight to the end. And you know what he gonna try to do. He gonna try to

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Prepping no dark skin, country old. 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Fresh new J's, AMG, switch lane old. 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

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Fall in love every time we link. He got me sprung.com. 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That's my type.

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104, your home for DFW's Hip Hop and R&B, DD the Baby Show, it's Lil D. Who you think Chris Brown could go up against in a versus? I would have to seriously sit down and really think. Oh, no, bro. And that's low-key how I feel about Wayne. If we take away the Carter 5, because I just refuse to believe that that album existed, I blocked out that period of time in my life. But Wayne was saying that he would only compete against himself in a versus because he don't want to embarrass nobody else. He was like, you could end their careers, and that's what I would do. And say what you want, but I think the only versus

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0: 2 o'clock Mix Block with DJ Steve Nice on the table. So make sure you following Big Bro at DJ Steve Nice. You can follow me at Lil D on air and follow us at K104FM. I'm going to tell you what I'm trying not to follow, DJ Steve Nice. This fight between Ray J and Orlando Brown, they are so unserious. He slapped his man with some money. Orlando did. I feel like you could have gave that money to your therapist, honey.
1: Smell good, taste good. 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

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Baby mama can't stand us. 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

0: Well, I would, but my friends know how to dance and I don't. Oh my God, how am I black? It's K104, your home radio of W's Hip Hop and R&B, DD and the Baby Show. It's Lil D, that's DJ Steve Nice on the table. It's 2 o'clock Mix Block. Man, I feel like I need to start a support group for black people who don't know how to dance. Like, my esthetician was like, D, you have rhythm. Like, you come on, girl. I know you know how to. So, and she real life did not believe me. So I had to text my mama like, hey, all I said was, hey, can I dance? And she wrote back in all caps, no. I was like, my esthetician don't believe me. And she said, well, tell her you that she had it on good authority that you ain't got no rhythm whatsoever. I don't know how you my child. Forget the fact that I'm smart and funny and beautiful and talented and I be helping kids. Nah, I ain't got no rhythm. It's crazy. Anyway, I'm going to work on it because Usher and Chris Brown coming and I at least need to know how to gyrate my pelvis or something on beat.
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7: Yeah. Yeah, yeah. 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It's just matching up to my hysterics, but you know what I'm saying? Motherfuckers don't even be appreciating it. 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

Well, speaking of losing, Mexico ain't doing none of that. 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It's Lil D. Hey, man, I left work yesterday, and I don't know if you know this, but the radio station is around the corner from the stadium where all the FIFA games are happening. And, baby, that traffic was trafficking. It took me every bit of 20 minutes to get on the interstate. The interstate is a half a mile from here. Anyway, but congratulations to Mexico. They won their first 4 World Cup matches for the first time ever, and they're the only unbeaten host. So that's what's up. We love to see things like that. Like, I don't know why people be hating Mexicans, because they ain't did nothing but give us cotija cheese, quesadillas, some more things I can't... Tacos. Hey, man, listen. If you don't like Mexicans... Don't ever participate in Taco Tuesday. You know what? I'm going to go home and make some quesadillas today.

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1: Enchilada.
0: Okay, then say something. A big bay, big fish coming through. All right, I've got tickets for Jacquees and K-Camp. Us over them tours and ride to the city on a Thursday, August 20th. Are you ready?
1: Yes.
0: Here we go. Please don't embarrass wherever you're from. Spell the word special.
1: S-P-E-C-I-A-L.
0: Is that your final answer?
1: Yes.
0: You're going to the R&B takeover, baby! 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
1: That baby got options. Okay. Jacquees K Camp in town Thursday, August the 20th. What's your favorite radio station?
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1: Keep it locked. 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The update in the Gucci Man Pooh Shiesty robbery. 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Can somebody say cook?

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3: Hey, Dallas, it's Dee Dee in the morning talking with my dentist, Dr. Phil Harrison. You know what? Dr. Harrison, you just said something to me, and it was the most realest thing any owner, manager, leader would ever say.
4: Yeah.
3: You said that there could be people that have come to Mint Dentistry, and they may not have had the experience they expected.
4: Right, and I think they're going to have it now.
3: Mm-hmm.
4: And I didn't realize how on autopilot things were.
3: Hmm.
4: And I can give a for example. And it's embarrassing. And as a business owner, you kind of have to own it. But when people were calling Mint, and especially people that wanted our orthodontic services, they couldn't get through, which is a blessing on one hand. Like, oh, we're so busy, you can't get in. But it's horrible as a business owner to think that people couldn't get through.
3: Right.
4: And I also feel like we just needed to upgrade everything.
3: Mm-hmm.
4: I just feel like I got complacent and I wasn't upgrading like I am now. And now I'm like full time. Like, how do we get better every single place?
3: Mm-hmm.
4: From how the office smells, to how the office feels, to how the office sounds, to how everybody's dressed, to the doctors that we recruit, and every aspect of it. 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Come get your free teeth whitening. It's going to spoil you. You'll never go anywhere else. Don't be crazy. Come enjoy it. 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
3: There it is.
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6: When you need somebody to help you, you want somebody with that dog in them. I'm talking about that dog in them. You ever hear the expression? Like, you ain't got that dog in you. If you got to fight, you better have a dog with you. If you gotta fight, you gotta have a dog with you. Gotta have top dog with you. He got that dog in him. And he gonna fight. He gonna fight to the end. And you know what he gonna try to do.

0: 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Corned beef, no. Cornhole, yes. Canopies, yep. 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Meat, no. Everything else you need to celebrate 250 years of America, yes. Academy, fun can't lose.
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1: 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K104. It's lit.

0: USA had the biggest party on radio. I told you it was going to be litty in the city. It's Wednesday. Hey, y'all. It's time for Bebe to bust it down. I don't make the news, people, but I'm going to report it.
1: I got the juice.
2: The rumor report.
1: I got the juice.
3: Ooh, messy.
0: All right, dear Heavenly Father, here I am on one bending knee with one eye open because I don't trust not a Mimi Tata. And I keep my thigh right here just in case I got to make it look like 4th of July, baby, going to scream holiday and let it rip. Hi, messing people run to the front, real people ease to the back because this ain't got nothing to do with y'all. This is bigger than Nino Brown. All right, Chris Brown been in court over the last couple of weeks. Guess what? The judge say, hey, Chris, you got to pay that house worker $13 million. Now, I know a lot of y'all say, $13 million? What? Because the vicious dog attacked Chris Brown, former worker. Yeah, while she was running around there cleaning the house up. Yeah, Miss Maria Avalon. Yeah, she was cleaning up the house. The dog got out and attacked her. Now, she went on to accuse Chris Brown of not calling 911. Because I know with Chris, in his mind, he was like, hey, you ain't hurt that bad. You ain't hurt that bad. And she said, I am hurt. I need attention. She said, significant physical and emotional injuries is what she suffered from. So Chris Brown, the judge said, hey, come on with it. Civil suit. Yep, it was declared a mistrial because one of the jurors went in there and tried to Google the information about the case. And that's a big no-no when it comes to the jury etiquette. Okay, so hey, it was almost a mistrial, but though the judge rushed in and said, hey, we ain't gonna waste no time, get another jury. Got another jury. Chris, give her that $13 million after she paid tax. She gonna walk away probably by 4.5. Hey, loan me $5. I always want to see. All right, kicking the can on down the street. Orlando Brown versus Ray J. I don't think nobody really want to see it, but we really want to see it. Well, they went to Atlanta to do a little face-off. Well, Orlando Brown slapped Ray J with some damn money. Yes, sir. Ray J was over there talking about he going to stick his fingers up. You know what, right? Well, Orlando pulled out that big wad of money and slapped Ray J with the money. Now, this is a battle I really want to see because Ray J just been doing a lot here lately. I need to call him and say, hey, man, pipe down just a little bit. All right. But in bigger news, whoo, this is bigger than New Jack City, Minister Society, Boys in Hood, all put together. At first, I didn't want to believe that Pooh Shiesty really tried to rob Gucci Mane and get him released from 1017. But in a newly released clip, audio, video, I don't know how the video got out there, and I can say that somebody out of Pooh Shiesty camp need BTA, belt to ass. You recorded the robbery, and now the feds is leaking snippets and clippings of it, and all y'all was talking about Gucci Mane snitch? No! Whoever this is, self-snitch, man. Oh, my God.
4: You dropped this dumb
5: for a little reason.
4: Goddamn.
5: Right?
4: Let them know you dropped me.
5: I dropped you.
4: No, see it.
5: You should actually drop from 1017.
4: Shout out to you. Real nigga, they never did no police or none of that, bro. Tell them what's going on.
5: Bro, we just did that. That's done.
4: What you do? You drop. You said you want to be dropped. You drop.
0: And the internet is going crazy right now. Even YSL Woody, after he snitched, he said, hey, this snitching right here is beyond me. He applauded Gucci Man.
6: Hey, Gucci Man, he ain't did nothing wrong. You won. The fool. Everything he did, for sure, he was a fool. You recorded yourself. You self-snitched on yourself. Y'all want to be gangsters so bad, that video just pissed me the off. Y'all young better tighten up. Gucci Man won. You mean he still got his freedom, his beautiful wife, his beautiful kids, and that beautiful bank account. Gucci Man, what are you talking about? You won. You handled that situation like a player, like a boss. And get what? We still smoking on whoever you want to smoke on. Salute to you, Gucci Man. Whoever mad. So, it is what it is.
0: I don't know where Pooh Shiesty is locked up at, but I normally don't even comment on nothing like this here, man, but cooked. Keep it like it's K104.
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0: time being with y'all with a 5 o'clock funny. Not funny to everybody, but funny as hell to a whole lot of bodies.
1: What do you mean funny? Funny how? How am I funny? I make you laugh. I'm here to f***ing amuse you.
0: All right, ladies and gentlemen, time for the 5 o'clock funny where we highlight scammers, rammers, carjackers, criminals, people who end up on the wrong side of the LAW. You can run from the LAW, but you can't run from the LAWD because he's the one who sits high and call all the shots. Now, today we are identifying a driver identified as Riley Furr. He was traveling northbound on 75 shortly after midnight on Friday when he lost control of his pickup truck. Now, Mr. Furr, the highway patrolman said the truck veered off the road, struck another vehicle, and overturned into the woods. Now, they say two people were injured severely. Now, you suffered a little injuries, and when they called the medical transport helicopter, you tried to steal a damn helicopter. If I'm lying behind the troopers, because the troopers say you said you saw the Antichrist moments before the troopers say you lost your vehicle. Now, I don't know what kind of good drugs, I don't know what kind of dope, I don't know what kind of whatever you was on, but you saw the Antichrist. Well, I tell you what, Christ gonna be with you when you get inside of Loose Derrick, Lulu, Mike, and you in the Robson unit. Oh, still in the helicopter? Is that fair? Oh, you might be headed to Seagullville, sir. To all my homies in the pen, y'all keep y'all head up. Good Lord, say the same. You gonna see the streets again. Big homie ain't gonna never forget about the gated community. What it do, baby? K104, the big station.
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2: I heard what you said through the grapevine. Funny thing about your problems, they ain't mine. 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Time crossing these state lines. 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

0: looking for a winner, winner, winner, winner, winner. Who's this?
1: This is Tasha.
0: What's up, Tasha, baby? You're calling number 10. Hey, baby, you just picked up on a family four-pack to the Universal Circus, girl.
1: Oh, I'm ready.
0: All right. Hope you've been cute over the countdown. Give me song number 3. Let's make it official.
1: Drake, Janet,
0: watch your mouth. Hold on. He almost got me fired just then.
1: I'm sorry.
0: Hey, we're going to see you to church twice on Sunday, baby girl. Let me grab your info real quick. Who you going to take to the Universal Circus with you?
1: I'm going to take my grandkids.
0: Oh, baby. What's your grandkids' name?
1: Kaden, Brayley. How many I get? I got 6 grandkids, so I can take...
0: No, you can take 3 plus you.
1: Okay, well, yeah.
0: Yeah, and that's enough, all right? And tomorrow, we're learning colors. Let me grab your info real quick. 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
0: If you slide with baby like my girl did, hey, hump one time because you love Jesus. 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You ready to meet him early? It's time for that traffic song. 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Everybody, get home safe. And if you get into a bad crash, call 800-BAD-CRASH. 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

0: 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And I ain't stuck. I'm headed to Tyler. Smooth sailing on 20, but it was traffic on 45
1: South. You in traffic. You in traffic. 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
3: 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It's Dee Dee in the morning talking with Dr. Phil Harrison of Mint Dentistry. 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
6: 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This Cat Daddy with K104. Yeah, 1-800-TRUCK-WRECK is always there for you when you want to tell us what happened at your wreck. But sometimes the wrecks are so bad, you don't even remember what happened. Good thing for you, I got my girl Shivani and the Crash Animations team that can reenact what happened.
7: 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And then through our medical animation, we were able to show how the impact affected Maria's spine, and she was no longer able to sit or stand for a long period of time. And those are essential things.

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1: 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And Chris Brown's kissing on your girl in VIP. 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

0: and get back in the flesh. Ooh. Yeah.
1: You inside the biggest party on radio. I told you it's gonna be litty in the city. It's Wednesday. Hey, y'all, it's time for Baby to bust it down. I don't make the news, people, but I'm gonna report it.
2: I got the juice.
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4: Ooh, messy.
1: All right, dear Heavenly Father, here I am on one bended knee with one eye open because I don't trust not a Mimi Tata. And I keep my thigh right here just in case I got to make it look like 4th of July, baby, gonna scream holiday and let it rip. Aight, messy people run to the front, real people ease to the back because this ain't got nothing to do with y'all. This is bigger than Nino Brown. All right, Chris Brown been in court over the last couple of weeks. Guess what? The judge

Maria Avalon. Yeah, she was cleaning up the house. The dog got out and attacked her. Now, she went on to accuse Chris Brown of not calling 911. Because I know with Chris, in his mind, he was like, hey, you ain't hurt that bad. You ain't hurt that bad. And she said, I am hurt. I need attention. She said, significant physical and emotional injuries is what she's suffering from. So Chris Brown, the judge said, hey, come on with it. Civil suit. Yep, it was declared a mistrial because one of the jurors went in there and tried to Google the information about the case. And that's a big no-no when it comes to the jury etiquette. Okay, so, hey, it was almost a mistrial. But though the judge rushed in and said, hey, we ain't gonna waste no time. Get another jury. Got another jury. Chris, give her that $13 million after she paid tax. She gonna walk away probably by 4.5. Hey, loan me $5. I always want to see. All right, kicking the can on down the street. Orlando Brown versus Ray J. I don't think nobody really want to see it, but we really want to see it. Well, they went to Atlanta to do a little face-off. Well, Orlando Brown slapped Ray J with some damn money. Yes, sir. Ray J was over there talking about he gonna stick his fingers up. You know what, right? Well, Orlando.

0: in bigger news. Woo, this is bigger than New Jack City, Minister Society, Boys and Hood all put together. At first, I didn't want to believe that Pooh Shiesty really tried to rob Gucci Mane and get him released from 1017. But in a newly released clip, audio, video, I don't know how the video got out there. And I can say that somebody out of Pooh Shiesty camp need BTA, belt to ass. You recorded the robbery, and now the feds is leaking snippets and clippings of it. And all y'all was talking about Gucci Mane snitch? No! Whoever this is, self-snitch, man. Oh, my God.
1: You dropping this bump.
2: For a little reason.
1: Right? Goddamn.
2: Let them know you dropping.
1: I dropping.
2: No, see it.
1: Who should actually drop from 1017?
2: Shout out to real they never did no police shit or none of that, bro. Tell them what's going on.
1: Bro, we just did that. That's done.
2: What you do? You drop. You said you want to be dropped. You drop.
0: And the internet is going crazy right now. Even YSL Woody, after he snitched, he said, hey, this snitching right here is beyond me. He a part of Gucci Man.
3: Hey, Gucci Man, he did nothing wrong. You on. The fool. Everything he did, I'm sure he was a fool. You recorded yourself. You self-snitched on yourself. Y'all want to be gangsters so bad, that video just pissed me the off. Y'all young better tighten up. Gucci Man won. You mean he still got his freedom, his beautiful wife, his beautiful kids, and that beautiful bank account. Gucci Man, what are you talking about? You won. You handle that situation like a player, like a boss. And get what? We still smoking on whoever you want to smoke on. Salute you, Gucci Man. Whoever mad. So, it is what it is.
0: I don't know where Pooh Shiesty locked up at, but I normally don't even comment on nothing like this here, man, but cooked. Keep it like it's K104.
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8: 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I'm talking about that dog in them. You ever hear the expression? 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If you gotta fight, you better have a dog with you. 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Gotta have top dog with you. 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He gonna fight to the end. And you know what he gonna try to do. He gonna try.

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0: Dub, this the big homie Bay Bay, the big fish from K104. 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

0: Nah, this can't stand me now. 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